This is an engineering test transmission. It's being radiated from the London transmitter at full power. The purpose of the test is explained in your questionnaire. Would you please use the test card picture now being transmitted, together with the speech item which follows, to adjust your television set to your normal viewing and listening conditions? Once you're satisfied that your set is adjusted, would you please not alter any of the controls during the period of this test transmission?

5 8

The Meteorological Agency is warning that very high tsunami are expected in the following areas. The eastern part of the Pacific coast of Hokkaido. The central part of the Pacific coast of Hokkaido. The western part of the Pacific coast of Hokkaido. The Sea of Japan coast of Aomori Prefecture. The Pacific coast of Aomori Prefecture. The coast of Iwate Prefecture. The coast of Miyagi Prefecture. The coast of Fukushima Prefecture. The coast of Ibaraki Prefecture. The east coast of Chiba Prefecture. The west coast of Chiba Prefecture. The coast of the Izu Islands. The coast of the Ogasawara Islands. The coast of Kanagawa Prefecture, from the entrance to Tokyo Bay to the west. The coast of Shizuoka Prefecture. The coast of Wakayama Prefecture. The coast of Tokushima Prefecture. The coast of Kochi Prefecture. The waves can be more than 3 meters high in some of the areas mentioned. Everyone near the coast must evacuate to higher ground. The Meteorological Agency is also warning that tsunami are expected in the following areas. The southern part of the Sea of Japan coast of Hokkaido. The coastal areas facing Tokyo Bay. The Pacific coast of Aichi Prefecture. The coastal areas facing Ise Bay and Mikawa Bay in Mie and Aichi Prefectures. The coast of Mie Prefecture, south of Ise Bay. The coast of southern Awaji Island. The coast of western Ehime Prefecture. The coastal areas facing the Ariake Sea and the Yatsushiro Sea in Fukuoka, Saga, Nagasaki, and Kumamoto Prefectures. The outer sea and island coasts of Nagasaki Prefecture. The outer sea coast of

0: The coast of the Daitojima Islands. The coast of the Miyakojima and Yaeyama Islands. The coastal areas facing Mutsu Bay in Aomori Prefecture. The waves can be up to 2 meters high in some of the areas mentioned. Everyone near the coast must evacuate to higher ground.
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This is basic civil defense information from the Department of Defense, Office of Civil Defense, Washington. Especially in time of emergency, think before you act and follow instructions by responsible authorities. You may receive warning of an attack by outdoor warning systems or by radio or television or even by word of mouth. Unless local officials have instructed you otherwise, go immediately to a public fallout shelter or to your home fallout shelter. Then tune your radio to any local station that is broadcasting and listen for official information. Follow whatever instructions are given. Don't use the telephone to obtain further information and advice about the emergency. 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

the telephone lines will be needed for official calls. Help keep them open. Let me repeat, in time of emergency, for official government information and civil defense instructions, tune your radio to any local station that is broadcasting. If the United States should be attacked with nuclear weapons, it's almost certain that our networks of warning stations would detect incoming bombers or missiles in time for you to reach shelter or at least take cover. You may receive warning of an attack by radio, television, or through the outdoor warning system in your community. It's important that you learn to recognize the attack warning signal and not confuse it with any other. In most places, the standard attack warning signal is a 3 to 5 minute wavering sound or a series of short blasts on whistles, horns, or other devices. Either of these signals means that an actual enemy attack has been detected, and you should take protective action immediately. Find out from your local civil defense office the attack warning system that will be used in your community.

If you receive warning of an enemy attack, get to the nearest fallout shelter promptly. But if you're caught in the open and there's a brilliant nuclear flash in the distance, take cover immediately. Even miles away, you may be exposed within seconds to a searing heat wave from the explosion, followed by a blast wave and flying debris. Get into the nearest building immediately or into a ditch or culvert, beneath a parked car, behind a tree or a wall, anything solid that will give you some measure of protection.

cover your head with your arms. Stay there until heat and blast waves have passed. Then go to the nearest fallout shelter before radioactive fallout starts drifting down. If there's no fallout shelter within range, go to the nearest large building and take shelter in the basement or one of the inner hallways. Know in advance what to do in any emergency situation. Find out from your local civil defense office.

Wherever you go, whatever you do, it's always wise to keep an eye open for the black and yellow public fallout shelter signs. Each one marks a place that's been thoroughly checked for proper shielding against radioactive fallout, and in many cases, already stocked with emergency food rations, water, and basic survival equipment. Knowing where the nearest one is could save you crucial minutes in a time of emergency.

If your local government has instructed you to go to a specific public shelter in an event of a nuclear attack, find out exactly where it's located and the best way to reach it promptly. Check on whether there's a shelter in or near your child's school, and if not, find out what other actions would be taken by the school authorities to protect him in emergency.

WVH, Pukaha, Hawaii. This station broadcasts on the internationally allocated standard carrier frequency 2.5, 5, 10, 15, and 20 megahertz, providing time of day, standard time interval, and other related information. Inquiries regarding these transmissions may be directed to the National Bureau of Standards, Frequency Time Broadcast Services Section, Boulder, Colorado, 80302. Aloha. At the time, 4 hours, 0 minutes, Greenwich Mean Time.

Temperature 8, 1 0 0 7. Brightness at 2 3 5 0, wind 2 3 0 degrees 3 knots. Visibility 1 0 kilometers or more. Clouds scattered 2 5 0.

of 27 North winds northeast to east 10 to 15 knots. East to the 4 feet. 5 of 27 North winds southwest 10 knots or less. Speed 1 to 2. South of 22 North, wind northeast to east 10 to 15 knots, speed 4 feet. Saturday night and Sunday, north of 27 North, wind northeast 10 knots, 22 feet. South of 27 North, wind north to northeast 10 to 15 knots, speed 4 feet. Widely. Scattered showers and thunderstorms in higher area. Monday and Tuesday. North of front wind west to northwest 10 knots. Speed 2 to 3 feet. South of front wind west 10 knots or less. Speed 1 to 2.

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is WFAA TV Channel 8 Dallas. We're a television service of Belo Broadcasting Corporation. As this day in beautiful North Texas comes to an end, we hope we've been a pleasant part of your day. We strive for quality and are happy to display this National Association of Broadcasters seal of good practice. We hope you've had a good day and that you'll join us again tomorrow. Good night.

did it, da da da da da da da da da da da da da da da da da da da da da da da da da da da da da da da da da da da da da da da da da da da da da da da da da da da da da da da da da da da da da da da da da da da da da da da da da da da da da da da da da da da da da da da da da da da da da da da da da da da da da da da da da da da da da da da da da da da da da da da da da da da da da da da da da da da da da da da da da da da da da da da da da da da da da da da da da da da da da da da da da da da da da da da da da da da da da da da da da da da da da da da da da da da da da da da da da da da da da da 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

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Did it, it, did, da, da, did it, da, did, da, da, did. Da, did it, did, da, da, did, da, da. Da, da, da, did, did, da, da, did, da, da, da. Did it, it, did it, da, did, da, da, did. Da, did, did it, da, da, did, did it, did, da. Da, da, da, did, da, da, did, da, da, da. Did it, it, did it, da, did, da, da, did. Did it, da, did. Da, did it, did it. Did it, did it, it, did it, did it, it, da, did it, it, it, did it, da, did, da, did it, da, did, da, da, did, da, da, da, did it, da, did, da, did it, it, it, did, da, did, da, da, did, did, da, did, da, did, da, did, da, did, did, did, did, did, did, did, da, did, did it, da, did it, it, did it, da, did, da, da, da, did, da, did, da, did it, it, it, did, da, did it, did, da, did, da, did, da, did, da, did it, it, da, da, da, da, da, did it, it, da, da, da, did it, da, did it, did it, did it, did it, did it, did it, did it, did it, did it, did it, did it, did it, did it, did it, did it, did it, did it, did it, did it, did it, did it, did it, did it, did it, did it, did it, did it, did it, did it, did it, did it, did it, did it, did it, did it, did it, did it, did it, did it, did it, did it, did it, did it, did it, did it, did it, did it, did it, did it, did it, did it, did it, did it, did it, did it, did it, did it, did it, did it, did it, did it, did it, did it, did it, did it, did it, did it, did it, did it, did it, did it, did it, did it, did it, did it, did it, did it, did it, did it, did it, did it, did it, did it, did it, did it, did it, did it, did it, did it, did it, did it, did it, did it, did it, did it, did it, did it, did it, did it, did it, did it, did it, did it, did it, did it, did it, did it, did it, did it, did it, did it, did it, did it, did it, did it, did it, did it, did it, did it, did it, did it, did it, did it

Did it. Da did it da did it did it.

did it.

The project Zvočiti, Sounding, is a series of thematically rounded radio and podcast audio broadcasts about Slovenian composers and authors of electroacoustic sound experiments. The aim of the project Zvočiti, Sounding, is to establish connections in the Slovenian contemporary music scene that is active in the performing, experimental, and intermedia and internet field. The project presents authors of the younger and middle

generation, who create mainly independent music and sound art projects in various art forms in the institutional and non-institutional frame, for theater, dance, film, ballet, performance art, festivals, events, installations, internet, and experimental projects of a local and international scope. The project Zvučiti, Sounding, brings together the works and music of artists, composers, and sound researchers. Podcast units of the individual authors are broadcasted on the FM in Ljubljana, Slovenia, and streamed on the internet in the frame of Radio Zona project, as well in the live program and internet broadcast on the internet radio Radio Art Mobile, Rome, Italy, and Novi Radio Beograd.

You are listening to Borucavski, analogična kompozicija, analogic composition. Public recording of the performance Analogic Composition was held in Circulacja Studio in X-Rock Factory in Ljubljana on November 5th, 2009. Authors: Borucavski and Milan.

Okay. Of course, we speak in English, and this is a kind of introduction. We have one international guest here. This is a public recording of the concert called Analogic Composition. And, of course, who we are, who are we? Borut Sawski, who is kind of invited to represent something which could be called Slovene composer, and there is Milan Kristel, who is invited by Borut Sawski, because I think that composition in these days is actually a composition of human beings which organize moments, which is actually, as I see it, a kind of dramaturgy. So we have the beginning, which was some 5 minutes ago, and we will have an end, which will be some 1 hour from now. And whoever is listening now should be aware that this is a public performance, improvised. And now I will tell a little bit about Analogic systems, the way I call them. It is the last year's idea about fuzzy logic. Fuzzy logic is a mathematical term which somehow broadens the idea of dualistic logic, which is zero or no, and one or yes. And somebody, I actually don't know the reason why, thought that this is not a very good idea, but he broadened this concept into something which reminds me very much of bringing back the logic to analog. So, fuzzy logic, for me, the right expression is analog logic, which means that between zero and one, there is a number of intermediate values, and these values, well, in the sense of this analogic logic, we say that something is not exactly zero or not exactly one, but very close to one. So it's 60% one and 40% zero. So we are actually in between, outside of dualism. And analog logic is something which, in my vision, has to do more, at least how I approach it, has to do with time span. So we say that there is the beginning and there is end, and in between is what is important, and in between are decisions. Decisions are logic ones, but decisions can be multiple, various. This is actually the sign of autonomia of human beings or of machines. The machines is actually the, so let's say, father of this idea, and it's one machine which is a bit small somewhere there, but it has a lot of lights, and it can be programmed in some way, but it's not digital. It is somehow analog in its sense, not in deciding what decision it will be made, but what decision will be made when.
So we have a very small time span, that's why we call it, it's a kind of musical approach, or also appropriate for musical use. And this is the repetition that you hear, and you probably know that as long as we keep in the repetition, we are in the domain of music. For instance, 10 seconds repetition is hardly music, or 12 seconds is not music at all, but like 3-4 seconds, it's still normal music. With Milan, we will interact in this interactive system, and we will do it beginning from now.

You're tuned to podcast Zvočiti, Sounding, presenting and featuring artist Borucavski, analogična kompozicija, analogic composition. Public recording of the performance Analogic Composition was held in Circulacja Studio in X-Rock Factory in Ljubljana on November 5, 2009. Authors: Borucavski and Milan Kristul.

You are listening to Borucavski, analogiczna kompozycja, analogic composition. Public recording of the performance Analogic Composition was held in Circulacja Studio in X-Rock Factory in Ljubljana on November 5th, 2009. Authors: Borucavski and Milan Crystal.

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Free 103.9 is a nonprofit arts organization based in New York State that defines and cultivates the genre of transmission art by promoting artists who make work with, for, and about the electromagnetic spectrum. The Sketchpad program features a rebroadcast of previous Radius episodes. Each episode is followed by a playlist of works selected by that episode's artist. The series seeks to highlight the peripheral work that influences the research and production of the episode. Radius presents Episode 27, Ryan Dunn's Incidental Music. Incidental Music is a broadcast of mash-sourced audio material set to your manifestation of color in a black and white map of associations. For the episode for Radius, Incidental Music is a collection from the space of broadcast and an invitation to participate in an additive process through locations within the broadcast range and visual completion of the colorless guide. A dual psychogeographic map and coloring news sheet is provided in conjunction with the broadcast to suggest and create shared experiences and present the possibility of the actual. Visit Radius, listen, and color incident. Please take crayons, markers, or any other materials you prefer and complete this radio listening experience by coloring in the imagery in this guide as you listen. Enjoy yourself, explore, and take a moment to have a new time.

I wanted.

This is a lecture on how to make a happening. There are 11 rules of the game. 1. Forget all the standard art forms. Don't paint pictures. Don't make poetry. Don't build architecture. Don't arrange dances. Don't write plays. Don't compose music. Don't make movies. And above all, don't think you'll get a happening out of putting all these together. This idea is nothing more than what operas always did, and you see it today in the far-out types of discotheques with their flashing lights and film projections. The point is to make something new, something that doesn't even remotely remind you of culture. You've got to be pretty ruthless about this, wiping out of your plans every echo of this or that story or jazz piece or painting that I can promise you will keep coming up unconsciously. 2. You can steer clear of art by mixing up your happening with life situations. Make it unsure, even to yourself, if the happening is life or art. Art has always been different from the world's affairs. Now you've got to work hard to keep it all blurry. 2 cars collide on a highway. Violet liquid pours out of the broken radiator of one of them, and in the back seat of the other there is a huge load of dead chickens that is spilling out all over the ground. The cops check it out, plausible answers are given, tow trucks carry off the wrecks, costs are paid, and the drivers go home to dinner. 3. The situations for a happening should come from what you see in the real world, from real places and people, rather than from the head. If you stick to imagination too much, you'll end up with old art again, since art was always supposed to be made out of imagination. Take advantage of ready-made events. A factory fire, the fire truck screaming to it from all sides, the water, the police barricades, the red blinkers, a natural. Or after a storm at the shore, the debris washed up can be terrific. Or just take an afternoon off and watch women trying on dresses in a bargain basement. An awful lot can be done with images like these. If you get stuck for ideas, an exception to the slice of life idea is the greatest source book of our time. The yellow pages of the telephone directory. Break open the book at random, put your finger down on some point on the page, and you'll come up with private detective service, rug cleaning at home, cement blocks, airport limousine transport, judo lessons. You can get more out of these than out of all of Beethoven, Michelangelo, and Racine put together. 4. Break up your spaces. A single enactment space is what the theater traditionally uses. You can experiment by gradually widening the distances between your events. First at a number of points along a heavily trafficked avenue, then in several rooms and floors of an apartment house where some of the activities are out of touch with each other, then on more than one street, then in different but nearby cities, finally all around the world. Some of this can take place traveling from one area to another, using public transportation and the mails. You don't have to be everywhere at once. You don't even have to be everywhere. The places you're in are as good as the places other participants are in. 5. Break up your time and let it be real time. Real time is found when things are going on in real places. It has nothing to do with the single time, the unified time of stage plays or music. It has even less to do with slowing down or speeding up actions because you want to make something expressive or because you want it to work in a compositional way. Whatever happens should happen in its natural time. Suppose you consider how long it'd take to buy a fishing pole in a department store just before Christmas, or how long it'd take to lay the footings for a house. Well, if a group wanted to do both in a happening, one of them would have to wait until the other was done. Maybe if it rained, that'd decide which came first. Of course, two groups could arrange both actions at the same time if that was wanted. But it isn't really necessary, except when people coming from different places have to catch the same train. Otherwise, why not let the amount of time you do something depend on what is practical and convenient for the particular actions and the happening? You can waste an awful lot of time trying to coordinate things. 6. Arrange all your events and the happening in the same practical way, not in an arty way. Avoid sonnet form,
cubist multiple viewpoints, dynamic symmetry, the golden section, the 12-tone technique, theme and variation developments, logical or mathematical progressions, and so forth. If a chicken cackles, roosts, pecks, and lays eggs, take it for granted there's plenty of form there already. Nature can never appear formless because of the way the brain is made, so why worry? Just take things as they come and arrange them in whatever way is least artificial and easiest to do. A gal is reading in the subway until, as if she's expecting it, her hairdresser gets up from another seat and unpacks his gear and spends the next hour giving her a fancy do, calm as you please, like it was his shop. A lot of people, all covered with some sticky stuff, are lying perfectly still all across a big lawn. The wind blows yellow and red leaves over them until they're covered solid. A truck loaded with shredded newspaper comes and carts them off. 15 or more cars on the Long Island Expressway going along with their brights on like a funeral. Now and then stream clouds of thin plastic film from their windows. They pull in the stuff quickly each time. Well, suppose these three situations made up your happening. The subway thing would be easier to do, say, at 4 a.m. when the trains are pretty empty. You could count on lots of leaves dropping off the trees in late October when it's still warm enough to lie on the ground. And the procession of cars can be done on any day, just so long as everyone has his car handy at the time. The theory of alternating contrasts like night, day, night, action, quiet, action, could cause you to arrange the three events closely together in the order of cars, subway, leaves. But that might be inconvenient. So string them out in whatever way is best for the participants, a week apart if necessary. Some surprises might occur if you just forgot all the composition lessons you were taught. I remember that being flexible paid off one time. A group of people was to go to an automat and eat lunch when it was busy and crowded. At a signal, they would push a plate off the table, let it break, and quickly leave. The order of the events had to be switched around with another one. When it did take place, at that same moment, a busboy dropped a whole load of dishes on the floor. It couldn't have been more planned than that, but it wasn't planned at all. 7. Since you're in the world now and not in art, play the game by real rules. Make up your mind when and where a happening is appropriate. If your image calls for the president and vice presidents of Chase Manhattan sitting in their biggest vault and throwing gold coins around like babies, and you can't get them to do it, then forget it and go on to something else. If you need to cut down lots of timber with chainsaws whining and trees cracking, find a guy who needs some woods thinned out anyway. If you want a bulldozer to chew up some ground, find out where a development is going up and work the happening into the driver's regular job. You'll save $100 a day and might learn something about ground leveling. If you want to work with kids, discover what they really can do and like to do instead of giving them something fancy you'd like to do but won't. Let them build something out of piles of trash. Paint up some old cars in a junkyard. Dig a huge hole at the beach. If you want to have all your participants start naked, swimming, making love, or whatnot, there are times and plenty of places where it wouldn't stir up any dust. On the other hand, if you like being busted by the cops, you might think of working jail into the happening. 8. Work with the power around you, not against it. It makes things much easier, and you're interested in getting things done. When you need official approval, go out for it. You can use police help, the mayor, the college dean, the chamber of commerce, the company exec, the rich, and all your neighbors. Be your own public relations man. Convince them all that what you're doing is worthwhile because it's enjoyable to play, just the same as it's enjoyable for them to go fishing. It's not a snap, of course, but they're convincible, and once on your side, you can almost go to the moon. 9. When you've got the go-ahead, don't rehearse the happening. This will make it unnatural because it'll build in the idea of good performance, that is, art. There is nothing to improve in a happening. You don't need to be a professional performer. It's best when it is artless, for better or worse.
If it doesn't work, do another happening. In any case, it's unnecessary to rehearse situations like eating your way through a room full of food and the rain wash off the ink, driving a bunch of cars off in different directions till they run out of gas. These aren't perfectible actions. 10. Perform the happening once only. Repeating it makes it stale, reminds you of theater, and does the same thing as rehearsing. It forces you to think that there's something to improve on. Sometimes it'd be nearly impossible to repeat anyway. Imagine trying to get copies of your old love letters in order to see the rain wash off those tender thoughts. Why bother? 11. Give up the whole idea of putting on a show for audiences. A happening is not a show. Leave the shows to the theater people and discotheques. A happening is a game with a high, a ritual that no church would want because there's no religion for sale. A happening is for those who

happen in this world who don't want to stand off and just look. If you happen, you can't be outside peeking in. You've got to be involved physically. Without an audience, you can be off on the move, using all kinds of environments, mixing in the supermarket world, never worrying about what those out there in the seats are thinking. And you can spread your action all around the globe whenever you want. Traditional art is like college education and drugs. It's fed to people who have to sit on their butts for longer and longer amounts of time to get the point. And the point is that there's lots of action somewhere else, which all the smart people prefer to just think about. But happeners have a plan and go ahead and carry it out. To use an old expression, they don't merely dig the scene, they make it.

What?

Columbia Broadcasting System and its affiliated stations present Orson Welles and the Mercury Theater on the air in The War of the Worlds by H.G. Wells.

0: Ladies and gentlemen, the director of the Mercury Theater and star of these broadcasts, Orson Welles.
1: We know now that in the early years of the 20th century, this world was being watched closely by intelligences greater than man's, and yet as mortal as his own. We know now that as human beings busied themselves about their various concerns, they were scrutinized and studied, perhaps almost as narrowly as a man with a microscope might scrutinize the transient creatures that swarm and multiply in a drop of water. With infinite complacence, people went to and fro over the earth about their little affairs, serene in the assurance of their dominion over this small, spinning fragment of solar driftwood, which by chance or design, man has inherited out of the dark mystery of time and space. Yet across an immense ethereal gulf, minds that are to our minds as ours are to the beasts in the jungle, intellects, vast, cool, and unsympathetic, regarded this earth with envious eyes and slowly and surely drew their plans against us. In the 39th year of the 20th century came the Great Disillusionment. Near the end of October, business was better. The war scare was over. More men were back at work. Sales were picking up. On this particular evening, October 30th, the Crosley Service estimated that 32 million people were listening in on radios.
0: For the next 24 hours, not much change in temperature. A slight atmospheric disturbance of undetermined origin is reported over Nova Scotia, causing a low-pressure area to move down rather rapidly over the northeastern states, bringing a forecast of rain accompanied by winds of light gale force. Maximum temperature 66, minimum 48. This weather report comes to you from the Government Weather Bureau. We take you now to the Meridian Room in the Hotel Park Plaza in downtown New York, where you will be entertained by the music of Raymond Raquello and his orchestra.

Ladies and gentlemen, we interrupt our program of dance music to bring you a special bulletin from the Intercontinental Radio News. At 20 minutes before 8 Central Time, Professor Farrell of the Mount Jennings Observatory, Chicago, Illinois, reports observing several explosions of incandescent gas occurring at regular intervals on the planet Mars. The spectroscope indicates the gas to be hydrogen and moving toward the Earth with enormous velocity. Professor Pearson of the observatory at Princeton confirms Farrell's observation and describes the phenomenon as, quote, like a jet of blue flame shot from a gun, unquote. We now return you to the music of Ramon Raquello, playing for you in the Meridian Room of the Park Plaza Hotel, situated in downtown New York.

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Radius presents Patch, an ongoing series of curated playlists produced for the Free Music Archive. Each playlist is organized around a specific topic or theme that engages the tonal and public spaces of the electromagnetic spectrum. Radius Patch serves as a platform to illuminate the questions, concerns, and complexities of and within radio-based art practices.

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0: Ökonomen der Deutschen Bundesbank in ihrem aktuellen Monatsbericht ausführlich zur Wirtschaftslage zu Wort.
1: Bericht der Bundesbank nur von Optimismus.

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0: Oh, that's what you said. 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
1: Que vous soignez?
0: Oui, c'est exact, monsieur le policier. 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

Hello, I'm Igor Amakian, and I'm going to be demonstrating a CircuitBent toy keyboard. The keyboard's a basic thrift store keyboard, and I will demonstrate the sounds regular, and then I will show you the bends that are applied. I found a noise spot, a distortion noise spot, and a pitch, a drone pitch. So here it is. Here's the keyboard regular. Here it is again with the first noise spot found.

0: 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It's called the It Lives 3. You can see a video of it on YouTube if you search that, along with other CircuitBench instruments. 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
1: You think it's all right?
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3: Artificial memory trace.
2: Questions are becoming answers itself. The reality is all what I have agents present.
4: Outside the talk, only for me, you wouldn't have that bicycle.
1: That all happened. I could tell Helen, 10 heads that were going to when we were young. We were there in the for 17 years. So we did. Day after day, and there we had the fun. Those inside and out. Summertime we'd be outside playing skitches, pitch and toss, and football or something. Inside them, Sunday night home, coming to Gerald. And then the dancing was back.
2: Why we are so excited about this?
1: All right. Cool.

0: I know Michael Jackson. I know Michael Jackson. I know Michael Jackson. I know Michael Jackson. I know Michael Jackson. I know Michael Jackson. I know Michael Jackson. I know Michael Jackson. I know Michael Jackson. I know Michael Jackson. I know Michael Jackson. I know Michael Jackson. I know Michael Jackson. I know Michael Jackson. I know Michael Jackson. I know Michael Jackson. I know Michael Jackson. You don't know Michael Jackson.
1: The speaking voice.
2: Shining like a guiding star.
3: Something in the way you make me feel.

0: rather specialized interaction.
1: To serious contemporary works.
2: Sets your imagination going.
3: What I mean by living to oneself is living in the world as in it, not of it. It is as if no one knew there was such a person, and you wished no one to know it. It is to be a silent spectator of the mighty scene of things, not an object of attention or curiosity in it. He who lives wisely to himself and to his own heart looks at the busy world through the loopholes of retreat and does not want to mingle in the fray.
4: The speaking voice.
5: Yes, I'm never going to get the chance. Listen to it. She's a great person.
4: Public domain.

0: doctor. I mean, just because you set it up, you see, doesn't mean in the sense that it's going to become memorable. And I keep on bringing back things, almost as if I'm asking myself, is this the line that's memorable?
1: Fuck you.
2: Yes.
1: Fuck you to people.
2: Yes.
1: Fuck you.
2: Yes.
1: Fuck you to people.
2: Yes.
1: Fuck you.
2: Yes.
1: Fuck you to people.
2: Yes.
1: Fuck you.
2: Yes.
1: Fuck you to people.
2: Yes.
1: Fuck you.
2: Yes.
1: Fuck you to people.
2: Yes.
1: Fuck you.
2: Yes.
1: Fuck you to people.
2: Yes.
1: Fuck you.
2: Yes.
1: Fuck you.
2: Yes.
1: Fuck you to people.
2: Yes.
1: Fuck you.
2: Yes.
1: Fuck you to people.
2: Yes.
1: Fuck you.
2: Yes.
1: Fuck you to people.
2: Yes.
1: Fuck you.
2: Yes.
1: Fuck you to people.
2: Yes.
1: Fuck you.
2: Yes.
1: Fuck you.
2: Yes.
1: Fuck you to people.
2: Yes.
1: Fuck you to people.
2: Yes.

Então, a gente estava brincando do jeito da pergunta. Viu?

Yeah, she'll be fine.

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Radius presents episode 70, Jacques Faja's Medicalism. Electromagnetic sculptures. Electromagnetic fields are ever-changing volumes. They inhabit spaces and surround masses, bodies, and objects. They polarize, repel each other, mingle, merge, and sometimes disappear. This plasticity gives electromagnetic waves an unstable nature and an appearance of fragility, allowing them to cover territories and occupy zones. As such, electromagnetic waves have been invisible vectors serving the propaganda of ideological power struggles and mercantile agendas, but also resistance. Marshall McLuhan claimed that the medium is the message, and in this time when the digital revolution is gaining ground on all forms of communication and transmission, it feels necessary to invoke the sonic and playful form of the great shadow theater presented by radio in its golden age.

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0: I'm still listening to John Peel's Festive 50 in the kitchen, where the remains of our evening meal are still festering. Mashed potato. 5 tomatoes on the windowsill. Brains must be prepared in much the same way as sweetbreads. They should first be put in a basin, and the basin put under a running cold tap for 2 or 3 hours. Then the fine membrane must be removed and any little bits of blood. They must then be put in a quart bouillon, brought to the boil and simmered for 3/4 of an hour. I prefer them cut up. The Godfather Part 3 is coming to an end. In a club, the chef would probably buy a whole turbot. A turbotin, young turbot, maybe quite small, so might be bought by the housewife or house husband. If you do, cut off its head and de-gut it, keeping the head for fish stock or pussy. A small household is more likely to buy turbot either in steaks or in a piece of about £3 for 4 and pro rata. Do not skin it. The black skin comes off very easily after cooking, and the white skin should stay on.
1: Saturday morning, and it looks very cold outside. It's about 9:55. Baked beans, bacon, toast, and a cup of coffee have been consumed. Inside the Elmsford Shopping Centre, listening to the Salvation Army Band.

0: Dunwich Bar, Appetite, Somatic, Davies Angling. I'm looking round the back streets of Staines. I've decided I'll have a pint at the Goblin Pub. As on previous occasions, Ashford is my next destination, then on to Sunbury. Rotary Club of Ashford. The music's emanating from two speakers attached to the front of the car. There are wooden reindeers mounted each side with silver, red and yellow tinsel attached to two Christmas trees on top of the car as well. There's a white painted seat at the back, presumably for Father Christmas. A must for every parent and child. Long playing recording. And never talk to strangers. 48-page colouring book and full-length recording. Message to parents. As responsible parents, we protect our children by teaching them the rules and regulations of water safety, fire safety, and bicycle safety, among others. This book will help you and your child learn the most important safety lesson of all, body safety. As you go through this book with your child, or a child you care about, it's important to take the time to be supportive and available for any questions they might have. If you feel awkward or embarrassed, you should direct the questions to someone else your child feels comfortable with. Above all, the child must receive the answers and the information that will help him or her deal with a dangerous situation. This book is not meant to scare, but rather to educate. Children need to learn the words and phrases in this book and use them to say no, to tell their parents if something is wrong, and to be able to avoid dangerous situations. Adults, in turn, must learn to listen and must give their children the freedom to tell. Children's Justice Foundation. I found this record and two paperback books. Outside, everything is coated with frost. Mum, what are we having for the evening meal tonight?
1: Cauliflower, cheese and bacon, followed by trifle.
0: Jonathan just came into the bedroom where I was reading and gave me two chunks of homemade Turkish delight. The consistency was wrong, but the taste was quite pleasant. 2:20 in the morning. Jonathan's still downstairs watching the Quiller memorandum. I saw about an hour of it, but kept on dozing off.

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Radius presents the Sketchpad series. Sketchpad is an ongoing monthly radio program produced for Wave Farm. Wave Farm is a nonprofit arts organization that celebrates creative and community use of media in the airwaves. Wave Farm provides access to transmission technologies and supports artists and organizations that engage with media as an art form. The Sketchpad program features a rebroadcast of previous Radius episodes. Each episode is followed by a playlist of works selected by that episode's artist. The series seeks to highlight the peripheral work that influences the research and production of the episode. Radius presents Episode 42, Shortwave Music's All Night Flight. All Night Flight is a wide-ranging sonic odyssey which reflects ecologies of diverse kinds: environmental, religious, radiophonic, and beyond. The listener experiences natural sounds juxtaposed with unnatural sounds, robotic speech mixed with human speech, field recordings of electronic amplification carrying human sound across rural environments. The hope is that the listener will hear the world as an endlessly recombinant sonic field where every noise, song, and sound takes its place in a perfect, haunting, and eternal arrangement. All Night Flight is performed annually as an immersive nocturnal ambient sound excursion throughout Southern California. This radio adaptation was produced for Radius in August 2013.

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2: AirTran Airways,
0: Virgin Atlantic,
1: Alaska Airlines,
0: Avianca Airlines,
2: Spirit Airlines,
0: Hawaiian Air,
1: Frontier,
0: Air France,
2: Virgin America,
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0: Air New Zealand,
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0: Polaris,
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0: 245, night out. 245, Mr. Night out, call you. 245, Breaker.
1: Hello, King Arthur, John Leah. King Arthur, John Leah. Mate.
2: Oh, super freak. That ain't a super freak in these khaki lackeys. And I got down.
1: I hear 766 coming to my radio. I hear 766 coming to my radio. That's what time it is on this here.

que el Señor se va a visitar. 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

Thank you.

I'm gonna do it again, one more time. I'm gonna shake 'em right here, right

Yeah.

The Meteorological Agency is warning that very high tsunami are expected in the following areas. The eastern part of the Pacific coast of Hokkaido. The central part of the Pacific coast of Hokkaido. The western part of the Pacific coast of Hokkaido. The Sea of Japan coast of Aomori Prefecture. The Pacific coast of Aomori Prefecture. The coast of Iwate Prefecture. The coast of Miyagi Prefecture. The coast of Fukushima Prefecture. The coast of Ibaraki Prefecture. The east coast of Chiba Prefecture. The west coast of Chiba Prefecture. The coast of the Izu Islands. The coast of the Ogasawara Islands. The coast of Kanagawa Prefecture, from the entrance to Tokyo Bay to the west. The coast of Shizuoka Prefecture. The coast of Wakayama Prefecture. The coast of Tokushima Prefecture. The coast of Kochi Prefecture. The waves can be more than 3 meters high in some of the areas mentioned. Everyone near the coast must evacuate to higher ground. The Meteorological Agency is also warning that tsunami are expected in the following areas. The southern part of the Sea of Japan coast of Hokkaido. The coastal areas facing Tokyo Bay. The Pacific coast of Aichi Prefecture. The coastal areas facing Ise Bay and Mikawa Bay in Mie and Aichi Prefectures. The coast of Mie Prefecture south of Ise Bay. The coast of southern Awaji Island. The coast of western Ehime Prefecture. The coastal areas facing the Ariake Sea and the Yatsushiro Sea in Fukuoka, Saga, Nagasaki, and Kumamoto prefectures. The outer sea and island coasts of Nagasaki Prefecture. The outer sea coast of the Amakusa Islands in Kumamoto Prefecture. The coast of northern Oita Prefecture facing the Seto Inland Sea. The coast of southern Oita Prefecture facing Shikoku. The coast of Miyazaki Prefecture. The outer ocean coast of eastern Kagoshima Prefecture. The coast of the Tanegashima and Yakushima Islands. The coast of the Amami and Tokara Islands. The coast of Kagoshima Prefecture west of the southern tip of Kyushu. The coast of the main island of Okinawa Prefecture. The coast of the Daitojima Islands. The coast of the Miyakojima and Yaeyama Islands. The coastal areas facing Mutsu Bay in Aomori Prefecture. The waves can be up to 2 meters high in some of the areas mentioned. Everyone near the coast must evacuate to higher ground.

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female had breasts like two bowling balls. They were stuffed in a mammoth brassiere and covered by a billowy floral blouse with a drawstring neck, and they bobbed up and down as she scrubbed the pots and pans stacked high in her vintage porcelain sink. She did dishes, folded laundry, and arranged and rearranged the menagerie of knickknacks that covered every surface in her apartment. She watched television, ran hot baths, and hoarded Fannie Mae. She scowled at the mailman, who invariably folded her magazines with a hard crease down the center that made flipping through the pages gracefully virtually impossible. She was a mother, a grandmother, and a widow, and in this late autumn of her 72nd year, she was unequivocally sure of two things. First Floor hadn't cleaned their dog's poop out of the backyard in at least 2 weeks, and the only way to get her three grown children off her back was to fake her own death. She had loved them in all of the usual ways, had watched them grow increasingly unlike her, and had wondered how it was that she now found herself a woman unconditionally referred to as Meemaw. It had been enduring the first time, her youngest grandchild had said it, out of necessity and genuine desire, it seemed, to see her. Coming from her adult children and their collection of over-excited spouses, however, this she could do without. As her days grew shorter, and particularly after the death of her ornery but beloved husband, she saw less and less the point of humoring them. At least when Walter was alive, there had been someone to complain to. After a Sunday dinner like the one she had just hosted, there would have been a limitless supply of comments, moments, and outfits over which to remark. Walter Jr.'s third helping of ham, or his wife Trina's halter top, Joseph's new perm, Abigail's refusal to say grace. Now she was left alone to clean up and wonder silently how her daughter could have converted to Judaism for someone named Noah, how a man that had come from her womb could be voting libertarian this year. Apricot flicked an ant off the counter, dried her hands on her apron, and rifled through a junk drawer for a pack of hidden cigarettes. She was certainly old enough and had been purposely verbal about her angina this year, so it would come as no surprise if she were to, for instance, pass peacefully in her sleep, whisked away by paramedics before her family had a chance to see her lifeless body. She was fairly sure that Frank Strasshausen from her late husband's hospital nursing home would help her on the administrative end, perhaps in return for a 30-day train pass or a peek at one of her still robust bosoms, the old pervert. The issue of inheritance, however, remained a problem. She knew at least one of her children, probably Walter Jr., that bastard, would make a stink. After some contemplation and brief consultation of her horoscope, she considered that perhaps it made sense to simply be honest with them. Walter Wensleydale's ancestor had purportedly come to Chicago with the Juliet and Marquette expedition. Sometime after that, his great-grandson's great-grandson's great-grandson rented a tenement to Joseph Bobo, and the son and daughter of these two men, respectively, were aligned in the midst of one of their parents' card games sometime in the late 1940s. Luckily, Walter had been handsome and apricot toothsome. Their parents had hardly anticipated that they would sleep together on their very first date, in the back of Mr. Wensleydale's Chevy Bel Air on top of brand-new two-tone leather seats. Lucille Bobo, Apricot's mother, had not warned her about the consequences of such a careless, though gratifying, course of action, and 5 weeks later, she and Walter were engaged to be married. Happily, Walter Jr. was a small baby and had been barely noticeable under a crinoline. Despite the fortuitous nature of it all, Walter had been a good husband, and Apricot simply wanted to wait to join him in peace. She settled down for a repeat of Sanford and Son with a Lucky Strike in one hand and a Bic ballpoint and a pack of stationery in the other. "Dear children," she began, "though I love you all, and believe me, I really, truly do, even though I went from a carefree teenager to a pregnant newlywed in less time than it would have previously taken me to pick out a container of rouge at Foley's, I never felt sorry about it for a moment. The years I spent raising you, and don't let those horrid stories your father told you make you doubt this, were the best of my life. Nothing makes me prouder than seeing you and the grandchildren gathered around my dining room table, sharing the joy of family and shoving huge, indigestible bites of meat that you cannot possibly even be tasting for Christ's sake, food that I lovingly prepared, mind you, into your ungrateful, thankless potty mouths." Apricot crumbled the paper and began again. "Dear children." Her apartment ran the length and width of the structure and was the largest one in the building. It was meticulously organized, though it had the outward appearance of being colossally cluttered. It was decorated in classic old lady style.
tin TV trays with lace doilies on them, an odd anthology of collector's plates without discernible theme or even consistent taste, mismatched porcelain figurines living in harmony with a herd of miniature crystal elephants, forever en route to the Serengeti. There were a few curiously fantastic items, like her mother's Art Nouveau dressing table with its flawless beveled mirror, and the antique bird of paradise rug seemingly stolen off her back porch while airing out, which she had noticed Joseph's wife Maria eyeing with lust over hefty bites of turkey and gravy. She was the only lot of them with any taste, which is why Apricot had willed the items to Trina, who had most likely used them as a TV stand and bath mat, respectively. Apricot paused to consider a briefly bare-chested Lamont on her 27-inch RCA and continued. Though I love you very much, your mother is a very, very old woman. I do not have the energy that I once had. Sometimes when you bring my countless beloved grandchildren over, what is it now, 7, 8 of them, and leave them screeching and running around like a sick pack of wild, hateful bastard monkeys. No, that certainly would not do. She took the last puff of her cigarette and extinguished the butt and a bit of spit in her palm. She thought about her own parents, who had died in their 50s. That had worked out pretty well, she figured. Her father had gone first from a heart attack. Her mother, a year later, from what they then called a broken heart, but what is now more commonly known as cancer. Apricot had been sad, of course, but remembered also the feeling of great freedom, that a cycle had been completed, that it was now somehow officially her turn. If her own offspring noticed that she had now lived a full 22 years past the ideal age for a parent of grown children, they did not let on. They seemed to delight in utilizing her babysitting services, her Sunday dinner preparation skills, her inability to initiate the end of a phone call conversation. She wondered if, had her parents lived into their 70s, they would have felt equally drained by her company. Apricot had once watched a program on public television about tribesmen who abandoned their elderly, starving or beating them to death like ancient, unwanted babies when their bodies began to fail. The leathered face of an Eskimo woman set out alone to sea, and the waiting arms of the elements had seemed strangely at peace. Perhaps Apricot could get special dispensation and be set adrift in the Keys. Did the Eskimo elders ever tie their grown children in bundles and send them floating off to have their eyes pecked out by gulls and their skin dried into prunes by the sun for dropping by unannounced with a basket of dirty laundry and 3 filthy children in tow? Dear children, it certainly pains me to say so, but I would very much appreciate fewer unannounced drop-in visits, particularly before the noon hour on the weekends. It's true, an old woman like myself has not much more than her family to live for or look forward to, but God forbid you consider even for a second that I may have plans of my own. God damn it, you selfish little shits. And after a thoughtful moment, she added, love me, Ma. Apricot crumbled the sheet and set it down with the others that littered the couch. On television, Lamont had consulted an astrologist and determined that his goal in life was to get along with his father at all costs. Fred, however, having accidentally eaten a helping of 8-day-old greens, was testing their relationship with vocalized fears of his impending death. Apricot chuckled and choked on a bit of smoke that she had not yet exhaled. The choke turned into hacking, and she clutched her heart, which was suddenly full and uncomfortable. She was quite sure she felt a sharp pain spread through her shoulders and up her neck. There was a heavy weight on her chest, and then she felt her head go light as a feather as she fell from the couch with a flat thud. Apricot lay on the hard floor without even having had the good fortune of landing on a rug. From this vantage, she had a clear view between the curved wooden legs of her couch, 2 G.I. Joes, 4 bobby pins, several dust bunnies, and 1 improperly discarded teabag. She heard Fred and Lamont bickering and wished MacGyver was on instead. She looked up and saw the 3 crumpled letters perched upon the couch cushions peering down at her, Jesus Christ. She could only hope that Joseph's family would find her first, at least they were half illiterate. With her luck, though, she would be discovered by Walter Jr.'s, and her blabbermouth daughter-in-law would make sure everyone in the family heard about this. That would cinch it. She'd be stranded in purgatory indefinitely for lack of prayers to boost her out. Apricot considered praying, but doubted seriously if God would recognize her voice at this point. Maybe she would do better to call on Mary, as the meticulously dusted statuettes and her belief that any woman could talk any man, divine or not, into anything could attest. But she figured the Virgin probably had better things to do than help an old woman who had, moments before, sat brazenly smoking and composing letters to discourage her own children and grandchildren from visiting. She wished she had let Walter Jr. buy her that first alert necklace. She felt suddenly sorry that she had laughed so heartily at the old woman on television,
who had fallen from her wheelchair and, having had the presence of mind to have ordered the clunky chain link accessory, praise God, merely pushed a button and was immediately attended to by three broad-chested paramedics who called her Miss and smiled at the camera while lifting her onto a stretcher. Slowly, after several minutes spent pondering her woeful situation, Apricot hoisted herself up onto the couch and felt the tightness in her chest pass. She fluffed the floral pillows on either side of her and sank back into the cushions. Her arms felt heavy, and when she first felt the vibration under her palm, she braced herself for another fall. But when she looked down and turned her hand over to examine it, she revealed a forgotten cell phone that was apparently announcing a call by quivering and trembling and scooting around the cushion. Figuring it must have been left by one of her older, overindulged grandchildren, Apricot picked it up and examined the tiny touchpad. She pressed a button with a tiny green phone on it and hoped for the best. "Hello?" she questioned the tiny phone, which she now held directly in front of her face. She heard a small voice call back, "Mom?" She put the phone up to her ear and answered, "Yes, Abigail, is that you?" There was a second or so of silence on the other end, during which Apricot swore she could actually hear the creaky wheels in her daughter's thick skull churning. "Oh, Mom, I see. Randy must have forgotten her phone. Oh man, Mom, I'm surprised you could even figure out how to answer it." Typical. Apricot was about to answer when she decided, fuck it. She was going to go for it. "Abigail! Abigail, I fell, Abigail," she moaned into the ridiculous little phone. "Mom, are you okay?" Abigail answered, suddenly concerned and sounding increasingly fearful. Apricot, feeling a sudden surge of vitality, got up from the couch and began to gather her favorite belongings as she talked to her stunned daughter. "Yes, dear, I feel faint. I think this might be, well, it, sweetie," she continued, stuffing a house dress and some maroon slacks into an overnight bag and tucking the crumpled letters in between her girdle and her favorite floral blouse. "Mom, I'm going to call an ambulance. Hold on," Abigail screamed hysterically into the phone. "No, no, sweetie. I mean, I've already called 911 and the paramedics are on their way. Tell the boys to meet me at Daddy's old hospital nursing home. Can you do that, honey?" Apricot said, gingerly opening her front door with her foot. She turned at the last minute to straighten the orientation of an ottoman and switch the television to PBS. Then she made her way down the stairs with her bag. "Okay, honey," she continued. "I need to rest now. The paramedics will be here any minute. In fact, I think I hear them now. Be a good girl and call Joseph and Walter Jr." And with that, Apricot confidently pushed the button with a picture of the red phone on it without even looking. Outside, the dry, cool air shocked her after the humidified heat of her apartment. She looked up into the dark gray sky and did not miss the stars drowned out by the illuminated city to the east. Apricot planted her bag on the sidewalk next to her and let her head rock back and her arms hang heavy. She felt as heady as the fine French cheese that was her namesake. All of her life she'd felt herself pulled this way and that, but now her entire body pointed in the same direction. Hailing a cab with one hand, she deftly used the other to dial Frank Strasshausen. She informed him that there'd be a grand in it for him if he told her children, who without a doubt would take at least an hour to gather themselves and find their way to the hospital, a mere 2 miles away from the farthest sibling, that she had passed moments before their arrival and minutes after expressing eloquently her final wishes that her children not be permitted to see her lifeless body. He was to inform them firmly of her wish to be cremated and her ashes, any old vestiges would do, spread by Walter Jr. over the lake at Crown Point, the family vacation destination that he had hated since he was 8. Trina, the least eloquent and most long-winded of them, as well as the one who knew her least, was to give the eulogy. Frank muttered his agreement, and Apricot asked the driver to stop at an ATM, where she withdrew her balance. And then she ordered him to take her to O'Hare.

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Radius features a new project semi-monthly with statements by artists who use radio as a primary element in their work. Radius provides artists with live and experimental formats in radio programming. The goal is to support work that engages the tonal and public spaces of the electromagnetic spectrum. Radius presents a new series called Sketchpad. The Sketchpad series is a monthly presentation of audio material that relates to content from previous episodes of Radius. The series highlights peripheral work that influences research and production. Radius presents Episode 12, Humbucker's Radio Majesty. Radio Majesty documents the first meeting of four Vancouver-based audio artists who explore the frequency spectrum through real-time digital signal processing, unconventional tuning systems, and free improvisation. Radio Majesty was originally intended as a remote public performance via webcast for Radio X Festival in Lisbon, Portugal. It was also recorded privately at Vivo Media Arts Center in Vancouver, Canada. Humbucker is an experimental laptop quartet based in Vancouver, Canada, featuring members Ross Birdwise, Samuel Macklin, Constantine Katsiris, and Emma Hendricks. 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

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The sun up in the sky is so bright. 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The moon and the stars are so far away. 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

0: Me pregunto si las estrellas me estarán hablando. 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

0: The project Zvočiti, Sounding, is a series of thematically rounded radio and podcast audio broadcasts about Slovenian composers and authors of electroacoustic sound experiments. The aim of the project Zvočiti, Sounding, is to establish connections in the Slovenian contemporary music scene that is active in the performing, experimental, and intermedia and internet field. The project presents authors of the younger and middle generation who create mainly independent music and sound art projects in various art forms in the institutional and non-institutional frame for theater, dance, film, ballet, performance art, festivals, events, installations, internet and experimental projects of a local and international scope. The project Zvočiti, Sounding, brings together the works and music of artists, composers, and sound researchers. Podcast units of the individual authors are broadcasted on the FM in Ljubljana, Slovenia, and streamed on the internet in the frame of Radio Zona project, as well in the live program and internet broadcast on the internet radio Radio Art Mobile Rome, Italy, and Novi Radio Beograd. Brane Zorman, composer, intermedia artist, sound manipulator, producer based in Ljubljana, Slovenia. He has composed music for more than 60 theater, dance, multimedia and new media sound pieces, sound sculptures and sound field recordings, and released several theater soundtrack CDs and dance EPs for various record labels. He composes music for film, TV and radio commercials. His achievements include the first DTS surround encoded soundtrack for a theater performance and the first DTS surround CD release in Slovenia. He has a strong interest in special sound design, effects and sound sculptures, soundscapes, natural and synthetic, as well as live performances CTR series in the time-defined sound art compositions using surround sound spatialization technology. He is a co-author of world-renowned Internetica Balletica guerrilla internet projects with intermedia artist Igor Strohmeier, Intima. With Irena Piuka, he co-founded Zona Institute for Contemporary Art Processing, institute that produces intermedia projects Radio Zona, Zvočiti, Sounding, and publishes artist books. He releases his works under Creative Commons licenses. We will listen to a 20-minute composition, Balletica Internetica Statica, from the series of the internet guerrilla Balletica Internetica performances by Igor Strohmeier and Brane Zorman. The composition was created, manipulated and recorded live in November 2007 on the top of the 48th floor Lippo Center in Hong Kong, from where the direct internet audio and video was streamed to Festival, Teleplateau, Cynet Art, Transmedia Akademie Hellerau, Dresden, Germany.
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Exodo Nipo, featuring Matjaž Drevenšek on saxophone. A composition composed and recorded live in December 2009 at Arsenal Depot exhibition in Ljubljana.

I'm gonna

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Yeah.

0: We target in others what we fear from ourselves, honing on the presumption of dominance.
1: That summer, the market progressively evolved in Chinatown into a pink line, calligraphic characters raw fish, into a fit where twice the same cafe made us break.
0: How the verdant morning colour, the current only bison, but who am I to judge? I don't oil on this, but I found myself, and now our mutual friend is now a visual.
1: The trust that sincerity is threatened, our economic.
0: Another day, graffiti propellers across the asphalt of Washington Square Park. Pigeons strut charting alternate orientations, blunt with that homegrown gumption she so assumes. Sun art jazz quartets, bench sleepers,
1: and advance of strollers as he holds our busy body. But West 4th Street from Red Hand, the founding down fresh capitalism is back, and back to jump his fence.
0: The first degree of ism which emerges as us and them, as all we need is a little genocide. To quote the boy on the double header bus, the all bets are off, sir. Catch me if you can, sir. Take that, sir.
1: It's brutal with coffee a week after 7:07.
0: Our later, an East Village cafe, we overhear a man's test. Everywhere else in the world, it's okay to be

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Thank you.

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Radius presents the Sketchpad series. Sketchpad is an ongoing monthly radio program produced for Wave Farm. Wave Farm is a nonprofit arts organization that celebrates creative and community use of media in the airwaves. Wave Farm provides access to transmission technologies and supports artists and organizations that engage with media as an art form. The Sketchpad program features a rebroadcast of previous Radius episodes. Each episode is followed by a playlist of works selected by that episode's artist. The series seeks to highlight the peripheral work that influences the research and production of the episode. Radius presents Episode 59, Phantom Plastics Spectral Switchboard. Spectral switchboard consists of electronic voice phenomenon, EVP, recordings captured from various Plexi records in the Indiana Bell Switchboard Warehouse in Gary, Indiana. The work asks, do the memories and remnants of millions of phone calls passing through a single space, such as a switchboard, remain? Maybe even develop an independent existence within a single space? Is it possible that almost the entire range of human emotions could be bound to a single, saturated environment? With the use of field recordings and certain historical and ambient recordings on sound sheet technology, Phantom Plastics attempts to document and perform the possibilities that our oral communications over telephone wires contain the energy of our human emotions, and they also create their own ghosts that still exist in the ether. Radius Episode 59 was performed, broadcast, and recorded live near an abandoned Indiana Bell switchboard warehouse in Gary, Indiana on January 24th at 2 p.m. Central Standard Time.

0: It says.
1: It says. It says.
0: It says.

0: he approached the United States, plans to bring Friendship 7 out of orbit were set in motion.
1: This is Mercury Control. Our California station has made contact with the Friendship 7 spacecraft. The retro-rocket firing sequence was initiated in the spacecraft. Retro-firing attitude was assumed, and the three retro-rockets

0: Don't die. 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
1: The number is

My mother told me when my sister was born, her waters broke while she was in the vegetable garden tending the cabbages. I was 5 years old when my sister died. Truth be told, I remember her more from the pictures on my mum's dresser than any actual memory of her. Me in pigtails, sitting in a green plastic baby bath with her in my lap. Her lying on a blanket on our old dining room table in the same white baby suit I had when I was a baby and that went on to become my son's. I still recall vividly the morning of her death. It was very early. I know this because the sky was that strange violet grey of pre-dawn. I think my father must have cried out because the next thing I remember was being in the lounge room next to my sister's crib. She had moved up and her head was touching the top edge. Next thing I remember was sitting on the front seat of our noisy yellow Renault, driving the few blocks from our house to the hospital. My mother was in the back wearing her pale blue short-sleeved dressing gown and trying in vain to resuscitate her baby.

hospital confusion reigned for me, and the last time I remember seeing my sister was when they put her on a hospital bed with an oxygen mask. It always struck me as strange that the bed they put her on was so big. Or maybe it was just because she was so small. I was ushered into an annex, and one of the nurses pressed a faded yellow bunny into my arms. I didn't cry at the funeral. I didn't really understand the magnitude. Only when I was older did I begin to understand why every year on the anniversary of her death, my mother quietly got herself drunk. I'd watched on with the self-obsessed curiosity of a five-year-old as people came and kissed the small white coffin in the church. My father didn't cry either when the coffin was lowered. But then boys aren't supposed to cry. And my father was always a man.

0: Years later, when I was already an adult with children of my own, my mother told me how she had stomped on the cabbages in the vegetable garden. Why should they survive when my sister didn't?
1: Little for that. Jump, jump, jump, jump. Going on a bear hunt. Going on a bear. I got to catch a little one.
2: No.
1: A little one. So going on a bear hunt. Going on a poo-poo bear hunt. It's a beautiful day. I'm not scared. Grass. 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Over it. We have to go through it. See, see, see, see, see, see. There's a big giant head. Going on a bear hunt. A little bear. We need to catch it.

0: I can hear it wobbling. I think it's a monster.
1: Honey, where have you been?
2: At home by myself.
1: I've been looking all over for you. It's time to go home now.
2: Mm-hmm.
1: Come on, let's go.
3: The wind begins as a vague draft. Slowly, but with ever-increasing insistence, it starts plucking gently at people's newspapers and ruffling hair until finally it can no longer be ignored. Almost as one, the great flock of heads turn, a Mexican wave of movement. Bags and briefcases are hoisted, MXs flicked, folded, and tucked under arms. People shuffle, rested from their contemplation into action. The train arrives with a blast of air and sound, drawing even with those awaiting its arrival. The train station is relatively new, only open since February the 23rd. The smell of concrete dust still lingers. The intended launch date was the 22nd, but had been shifted due to the National Day of Mourning for victims of the Black Saturday bushfires. One central platform services trains from opposing directions, stopping either side. What was once a branch line, now a throughway, snakes in and out of the darkness, alternating between tunnels, cutovers, and a stunning stretch over the harbour bridge via Milson's Point, before diving down into the city again to reach Wynyard. I am joined by the usual mix of business people and students who share this line. They pour in from their respective vocations out of the large zoned estates in North Ryde. A man is sitting opposite me on the train. We are alone, except for an older lady sitting on the far side of my bench, reading. This man is unremarkable, in his late 50s, slightly balding. He wears cargo pants, socks without shoes, and two collared shirts. I glance at him. He is talking to someone, so I assume he is wearing a hands-free mobile device. I glance at him again, then notice that he has no such device and is addressing someone slightly to the side of me with a harrowed intensity. It is not a rambling monologue, but a conversation. He did not speak loudly enough for his words to be understandable, but I realize that he's looking at his own shadowy reflection. The train has yet to surface and the darkness turns the window into a fractured smoky mirror. The delinquent in me wants to ask, "You right, mate? Who's your friend?" But more than anything, I think, how sad. I hope he has help. He exits the carriage at the next stop, moves across the platform to the escalators, and still continues his conversation. The woman on my right does not look up. When the train arrives, the spontaneous action of movement underscores an embodied ritual that is enacted countless times by the commuters. We bend ourselves, unaware of the effect of being bent towards the liminal thresholds we have instinctively avoided, the border zone between platform and track, crossed only when all signals, all the signs, all elements align. Countless rail safety campaigns urge to stay behind the yellow line, a reinforcement of ritual. Much like Henri Lefebvre's idea of social conduct as dressage, such movement is ingrained through repetition and subsequently embodied. Action in such circumstances is a latent, triggered response, which arises through conditioning and saturation. We train ourselves and are trained to behave a certain way. "Excuse me," I say as we crowd onto the train. Moments later, I cannot recall if it is a thought or an articulation. An automatic reaction to the convergence of such spaces, the meter or so of platform demarcated by rows of raised yellow dots, and just beyond the doors into the train, it's an intensified liminoid zone created through the merging of arrival and departure. Liminoid phenomena, unlike liminal phenomena, which are centralized, occur along the margins, in the indices, and on the interfaces of central and servicing institutions. Here people keep a compact inward pull to themselves and their possessions, lest they infringe on others' personal space. The artificial lighting disperses shadows so they seem not to possess them. Elias Canetti speaks of the power of a crowd that manifests itself in human activities, ranging from mob violence to religious congregations. Commuters, however, as a crowd share a purpose, a goal to arrive, but not an ideology, and therefore lack this power. They are mechanical. They share a state of being, all awaiting. They have nothing and everything in common. The service on Platform 2 has been suspended due to someone attempting self-harm, intones the recordist that usually announces the train arrivals. This is reflected on the screens that hold information about the approaching trains. I am dismayed. Persons attempting suicide is so commonplace. City Rail has an automated message specifically for the task. John Watkins, Minister for Transport, is quoted saying, "We are averaging slightly more than one death per month from people on our rail network." The same voice which intones, "The next train to arrive on Platform 2 goes to, then all stations to," calmly advises those waiting that someone's life is in the balance. No one seems to care about the person as much as the disruption of their travel plans. I am waiting for my connecting train when suddenly a primal cry emanates from further along the platform. Ah! It is a throat-clearing growl, guttural. Moments later, it is repeated. Everyone on the platform turns with excitement to see the show. A lone figure in a peaked cap reels with tragic comic exaggeration. He has a face that is weathered and old, with a look of a lost child. "What?" he shouts at the onlookers, before crouching next to his discarded bag. "I can't help it," he says sadly, more to himself than anyone else. A week later, I get off the train at Central. I overhear two train workers. They had been painting the trim on the bathroom doors when it started to rain, and so are now leaning against the red brick under the meagre tin awning.
4: "Had a jumper last week, sitting on the rail bridge, threatening to jump off. It was fucking madness. Line was closed for 45 minutes. We had six trains worth of people on the one platform. Can't wait to get back there on Monday to find out if you did it or not."

0: propaganda.
1: Yeah.

0: Tapos,
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Do-do-do-do-do-do-do-do-do-do-do-do-do-do-do-do-do-do-do-do-do-do-do-do-do-do-do-do-do-do-do-do-do-do-do-do-do-do-do-do-do-do-do-do-do-do-do-do-do-do-do-do-do-do-do-do-do-do-do-do-do-do-do-do-do-do-do-do-do-do-do-do-do-do-do-do-do-do-do-do-do-do-do-do-do-do-do-do-do-do-do-do-do-do-do-do-do-do-do-do-do-do-do-do-do-do-do-do-do-do-do-do-do-do-do-do-do-do-do-do-do-do-do-do-do-do-do-do-do-do-do-do-do-d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

La música.

Subvocalization or silent speech is defined as the internal speech made when reading a word, thus allowing the reader to imagine the sound of the word as it is read. It's possible to associate subvocalization with moving one's lips, but most subvocalization is undetectable even by the person doing the subvocalizing. Subvocalization usually occurs during the stream of consciousness. Using our mouths is possible to produce a great variety of different sounds. Humans one day decided that some sounds are words with a particular meaning, but maybe some words have their meaning in their kind of sound.

0: The human voice is strictly connected to the theme of communication and to the theme of human feelings. Our voice is the instrument of love and hate, the instrument of human passions, but also the instrument of our usual lives. Inspired by the psychoanalytical theories is the inner reaction. The audio part of the work is characterized by many textures and complex rhythms. The vocals are many times hidden, but sometimes they leap up.
1: Che però si pongono, come quello di stasera, in una dimensione più educativa e formativa, cioè nel senso che bisogna sapere che esiste anche questo oggi, oltre a tutta un'esperienza musicale che appartiene al Novecento, che può essere da Debussy fino a Giorgetti, fino a Stockhausen, tutto questo, ma c'è anche molto altro. 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
0: The vocals are the inner voice, a dark voice inside the ego. This work tries to give a deep reply which is impossible to transcribe using words. The human voice is strictly connected to the theme of communication and to the theme of human feelings.

Some sounds are words with a particular meaning, but maybe some words have their meaning in their kind of sound. Nowadays, the better way to communicate still remains the word. The audio part of the work is characterized by many textures and complex rhythms. The audio part is all generated from the elaboration of the voice. The attention to the sonic details and the presence of a musical deep structure help the listener to understand the meaning of the work. Sometimes a natural thing, almost primitive, may require some complexity to be expressed in the better way.

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2: Hello, I am Eric Bejarambo. I am a Mexican sound artist. 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I hope you like it. 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Thank you.

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5: The music from Mutant Beatniks takes me to many different places, most of them where no one has ever been. Imaginary and psychedelic places hidden in my mind are discovered while I listen to their music. Fountain, Animal Farm, Blazen, and Transgression are Mutant Beatniks albums. They are all different and they are all such amazing journeys to me. Some of them make me want to dance in psychopathic ways. Another takes me to deep, noisy, obscure landscape where I want to stay until the album ends. Now, if I add something to open my mind while listening to their music, the journey becomes an experience and the perfect soundtrack to create mutant stuff. I advise you to listen to Mutant Beatniks and become a mutant.
2: Who or what influences the Mutant Beatniks?
3: It's down to the project itself. There is like an idea held within. It's an idea to make short form experimental pop songs and make it accessible, and also the challenge of trying to say something within a short time rather than doing sidelong tracks that was about at the time. And I did quite a few of them myself, the time scale was just when the tape stopped, rather than thinking about anything else. Well, yeah, there are some bands, but there's no point listing bands, is there?
1: Mutant Beatniks interview.
2: How do you describe your finished material? Is it music? Or is it sculptured sound?
3: Well, to be honest, I call it stuff on a hoe. I think you want something better than that. Because I think most people call that's my stuff. Well, I call it at the moment psychedelic concrete. Because, I know, there's lots of other genre names which I would have used in the past, but seem to be sort of polluted by things that I wouldn't want to be. So off yourself. Yes. Just give the wrong idea, really, and give the wrong idea. I think what I do really is music concrete, or music concrete, or concrete music. Yes, because that's what it is. Because it's not really about tunes. It's although to me it seems like tunes. To me, a good track is a good tune. It's not using the same things that so-called conventional musicians would do. I'm a non-musician, so I don't really play any instruments. I do play them, but I haven't been taught how to play them. I'm not self-taught either. I don't practice anything. The only thing I practice is editing, I think.
2: Is it music?
3: Processing. A lot of that. The production time thing, which is music concrete. I don't mind being associated with that.
2: What?
3: I mean, there are some elements in it.
2: What?
3: I think the phrase music concrete is misused.
2: What?
3: But I've been the researches I've done. It's kind of an open field, really. but it's still a specialist field. And yes. So it's I'd say that it's music concrete.
0: Methods remain a mystery.
3: Or collage music.
2: What is the Mutant Beatnik's work ethic?
3: It's of the hand rather than of the mind.
6: What to do? Whereas you're doing a project.
7: And the reason you're doing that project is because you've
3: full of the idea
7: of this idea in your head. Sometimes you don't see it very clearly, but you sort of get a feeling for it.
3: Sometimes it's hard to know when something's finished. And just that worry of going too far. It's like doing a picture and you go too far and you can't. You lose the essence of that thing you're trying to make. So it's very important to keep true to your idea. That's the word.
1: Mutant Beatniks interview.
2: Where do the Mutant Beatniks locate their source material?
3: From everywhere, from everyday life, and also from instruments, from musicians, and field recordings. So it's not just sampled bass music. That's part of it, but there's sort of layers of stuff which is samples, the stuff which is instruments, and the stuff which is field recordings, and then it's all mashed up together. But there have been things from tapes that I've bought in second-hand shops. Every now and again, you find something usable, but that's become rarer and rarer.
8: Next, from Bath, England's Mutant Beatniks. Now, this is some seriously crazy musique concrète. Mutant Beatniks was started by Sean Robert in 1986.
2: What are the high points and low points of the Mutant Beatniks' career to date?
3: Well, the high point definitely has to be Blazin'. I'm really happy with that album. All the right things came together. The right people took part in it, and everything went really smoothly. It took about 2 years to make.
9: The album that I listened was Blazin'. I just couldn't stop
3: listening
9: to it.
3: Some of,
9: it was so good.
3: Some sheds, great moments in the cassette culture, the 80s, and there's lots of samples from tapes, tape manipulation. I guess the low point is low points would be the lost albums. There's a couple that I remember from the 87, 88. And there is other ones that I'm not so disappointed about. But, yeah, so there you go.
10: I love Mutant Beatniks!
3: But Korea? Is that a country?
2: How long does it take the Mutant Beatniks to develop an individual track from conception to realisation?
3: Incredibly put together. Over a long period of time. Jiggles together in a sense.
11: You know, I feel like there's so many sounds around us that are essentially overlooked.
3: For several years.
12: Waiting for its use. Unfinished. Unsatisfactory. Obviously some things just completely fail or just don't fit in and get thrown away. that is put on a pedestal, like they will be used for something great and never do. I don't wish the music to be too contrived or too messy. So between the two, that the sounds are loved and thought.
3: Thought about deeply, felt about deeply.
2: How can people obtain the Mutant Beatniks material?
12: There's lots online. We've got 100 YouTube videos that people can see, and they get a good idea of our output. And there's also a series of mixes, and that are on SoundCloud. And there's a couple of albums online. We're trying to get stuff, material, released physically, which yuck. And best thing is to get in contact with us, and we can send you a link or something, and start from there, or just find us on the internet. Just put in Mutant Beatniks and see what comes up.
13: That's what I love about the sound of being Mutant Beatniks for me, is the sound that crashes through the barrier and transports me back to a place where I was curious and excited about discovery. And I found things that were curious and exciting, and I discovered the sound of being Mutant Beatniks.

Forward. A liberal.

Hello, I'm Igor Ramakian, and I'm going to be demonstrating a circuit bent toy keyboard. The keyboard's a basic thrift store keyboard, and I will demonstrate the sounds regular, and then I will show you the bends that are applied. I found a noise spot, a distortion noise spot, and a drone pitch. So here it is. Here's the keyboard regular. Here it is again with the first noise spot found.

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1: You think it's all right?
2: What is my role in all of this surrounding me, whatever it is?
3: Artificial memory trace.
4: No, sir.
2: Questions are becoming answers itself. The reality is all what I have agents present.
5: I said the talk only for me, you wouldn't have that bicycle.
1: That all happened. I could tell ten heads of the and we were young. We were there in the for 17 years. So we day afternoon, and there we had the boat. Oh, inside and out. Summertime we'd be outside playing stitches or pitch and toss or football or something. Inside them, Sunday night home, coming to girls. And then the dancing.
2: Why we are so excited?
1: All right. Cool.

0: What I mean by living to oneself is living in the world as in it, not of it. It is as if no one knew there was such a person, and you wished no one to know it. It is to be a silent spectator of the mighty scene of things, not an object of attention or curiosity in it. He who lives wisely to himself and to his own heart looks at the busy world through the loopholes of retreat and does not want to mingle in the fray.
1: The speaking voice.
2: Yes, I'm never going to get the chance.
3: Listen to it.
2: She's a great pity.
3: There's a good
2: match. Right? And some
1: public domain.

0: matter. I mean, just because you set it up, you see, doesn't mean in the sense that it's going to become memorable. And I keep on bringing back things, almost as if I'm asking myself, is this the line that's memorable?
1: Fuck you.
2: Yes.
1: Fuck you to people.
2: Yes.
1: Fuck you.
2: Yes.
1: Fuck you to people.
2: Yes.
1: Fuck you.
2: Yes.
1: Fuck you to people.
2: Yes.
1: Fuck you.
2: Yes.
1: Fuck you to people.
2: Yes.
1: Fuck you.
2: Yes.
1: Fuck you to people.
2: Yes.
1: Fuck you.
2: Yes.
1: Fuck you to people.
2: Yes.
1: Fuck you.
2: Yes.
1: Fuck you.
2: Yes.
1: Fuck you to people.
2: Yes.
1: Fuck you.
2: Yes.
1: Fuck you to people.
2: Yes.
1: Fuck you.
2: Yes.
1: Fuck you to people.
2: Yes.
1: Fuck you.
2: Yes.
1: Fuck you to people.
2: Yes.
1: Fuck you.
2: Yes.
1: Fuck you.
2: Yes.
1: Fuck you to people.
2: Yes.
1: Fuck you to people.
2: Yes.

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Pop, pop, pop, pop, pop, pop, pop, pop, pop, pop, pop, pop, pop, pop, pop, pop, pop, pop, pop, pop, pop, pop, pop, pop, pop, pop, pop, pop, pop, pop, pop, pop, pop, pop, pop, pop, pop, pop, pop, pop, pop, pop, pop, pop, pop, pop, pop, pop, pop, pop, pop, pop, pop, pop, pop, pop, pop, pop, pop, pop, pop, pop, pop, pop, pop, pop, pop, pop, pop, pop, pop, pop, pop, pop, pop, pop, pop, pop, pop, pop, pop, pop, pop, pop, pop, pop, pop, pop, pop, pop, pop, pop, pop, pop, pop, pop, pop, pop, pop, pop, pop, pop, pop, pop, pop, pop, pop, pop, pop, pop, pop, pop, pop, pop, pop, pop, pop, pop, pop, pop, 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

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six, six, six, six, six, six, six, six, six, six, six, six, six, six, six, six, six, six, six, six, six, six, six, six, six, six, six, six, six, six, six, six, six, six, six, six, six, six, six, six, six, six, six, six, six, six, six, six, six, six, six, six, six, six, six, six, six, six, six, six, six, six, six, six, six, six, six, six, six, six, six, six, six, six, six, six, six, six, six, six, 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
1: Or it is winter on the dial. And there is

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1: You. You. You. You. You.
0: You.
1: You.
0: You.
1: You.
0: You.
1: You.
0: You.
1: You.
0: You.
1: You.
0: You.
2: You.
0: You.
2: You.
0: You.
2: You.
0: You.
2: You.
0: You.
1: You.
0: You.
1: You.
0: You.
1: You.
2: You.
0: You.
1: You.
2: You.
0: You.
1: You.
0: You.
2: You.
0: You.
1: You.
2: You. Stand out.
0: You.
1: You.
2: You.
0: You.
2: Started laughing.
0: You.
1: You.
2: You started something.
0: You.
1: You.
2: You started something.
0: You.
1: You.
2: You.
0: You
2: started me dreaming.
0: You.
1: You.
2: You stayed away too long.
0: You.
1: You.
0: You.
2: You stayed on my mind.
1: You.
2: You. You stepped out of my life.
0: You.
2: You stepped out of a dream.
0: You.
1: You.
2: You stepped out of a dream.
0: You.
1: You.
2: You stepped out of a dream.
0: You.
1: You.
2: You still got it.
0: You.
1: You.
2: You still got it.
0: You.
2: You.
0: You
2: still move me.
0: You.
1: You.
0: You.
2: You still want me.
0: You.
1: You.
2: You stole my heart.
0: You.
1: You.
2: You stopped loving me.
0: You.
1: You.
0: You.
2: You sure got this old redneck feeling blue.
0: You.
1: You.
2: You sure know how to party.
1: You.
2: You sure know how to use the things you use.
1: You.
2: You sure love to ball.
0: You.
1: You.
2: You sure make cheating seem easy.
0: You.
1: You.
2: You sure tell it like it is, George Jones.
0: You.
1: You.
2: You.
1: You
2: take a little bit of it home.
0: You.
1: You.
2: You take me for granted.
0: You.
1: You.
0: You.
2: You take me to heaven.
0: You.
1: You.
0: You.
2: You take me up.
0: You.
1: You.
0: You.
2: You take my breath away.
0: You.
1: You.
2: You take my breath away.
1: You.
0: You.
2: You take my heart away.
0: You.
2: You take my heart home with you.
0: You.
2: You take my heart home with you one piece at a time.
0: You.
1: You.
2: You talk just like my mom.
1: You.
0: You.
1: You.
2: You talk that talk.
1: You.
0: You.
2: You talk too much.
0: You.
1: You.
2: You talk too much.
0: You.
1: You.
0: You.
2: You talk too much.
1: You.
0: You.
1: You.
2: You taught me to love again.
0: You.
1: You.
2: You taught my heart to sing.
0: You.
1: You.
2: You tear me up.
0: You.
1: You.
2: You tell them ivories.
1: You.
2: You tell me.
0: You.
1: You.
0: You.
2: You tell me.
0: You.
1: You.
0: You.
2: You tell me that I'm falling down.
0: You.
2: You tell me why.
0: You.
1: You.
2: You tell me your dream and I'll tell you mine.
0: You.
1: You.
0: You.
1: You.
2: You the night and the music.
0: You.
1: You.
0: You.
2: You think I still care.
0: You.
1: You.
2: You think I'm crazy.
0: You.
1: You.
0: You.
2: You think you're tough.
0: You.
1: You.
0: You.
2: You thought.
0: You.
1: You.
0: You.
1: You.
2: You threw your love on me too strong.
1: You.
0: You.
2: You thrill me.
0: You.
1: You.
0: You
2: told him.
0: You.
1: You.
0: You.
2: You told me.
0: You.
1: You.
0: You.
2: You told me, baby.
0: You.
1: You.
2: You told me you care.
0: You.
2: You too.
0: You.
1: You.
0: You.
2: You too.
0: You.
1: You.
2: You took advantage of me.
0: You.
1: You.
0: You.
2: You took advantage of me.
0: You.
1: You.
2: You took all the rambling out of me.
0: You.
1: You.
2: You took everything but me.
0: You.
2: You took her off my hands.
0: You.
2: You took me all the way.
0: You.
2: You took me in the name of love.
0: You.
1: You.
0: You.
2: You took my heart.
0: You.
1: You.
0: You.
2: You. You took my heart away.
0: You.
1: You.
0: You.
2: You took my heart by surprise.
0: You.
2: You took my life away.
0: You.
1: You.
2: You took my love.
0: You.
1: You.
0: You.
2: You. You took my money.
0: You.
1: You.
0: You.
2: You took the best part of me.
0: You.
1: You.
2: You took the words right out of my heart.
0: You.
2: You took the words right out of my mouth.
1: You.
0: You.
2: You touched my life.
0: You.
1: You.
0: You.
2: You. You touched my life.
0: You.
1: You.
0: You.
1: You.
0: You.
1: You.
0: You.
1: You.
0: You.
1: You.
0: You.

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Yeah.

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Radius Sketchpad presents Episode 74, Anthony Jonas, Water Has Nothing to Say and Neither Do I. Water Has Nothing to Say and Neither Do I is a site-specific sound piece for treated boat and radio, taking inspiration from treated piano techniques developed by John Cage. Anthony Jonas treated a 25-foot sailboat with hydrophones and contact microphones and processes them through a modular synthesizer. During the course of the vessel's journey, the water, waves, and wind perform the piece with Jonas acting as the conductor on the ship. A radio broadcast antenna placed on the vessel transmits the performance to the audience on shore. Audience members provided with handheld radios were encouraged to walk up and down the shore to observe the boat from afar and listen to the interactions of their environment with the composition produced on the vessel.

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1: Bonds, Bonds, murderer, kidnapper. 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

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Sketchpad is an ongoing monthly radio program produced for Wave Farm. Wave Farm is a nonprofit arts organization that celebrates creative and community use of media and the airwaves. Wave Farm provides access to transmission technologies and supports artists and organizations that engage with media as an art form. The Sketchpad program features a rebroadcast of previous Radius episodes. Each episode is followed by a playlist of works selected by that episode's artist. The series seeks to highlight the peripheral work that influences the research and production of the episode. Radius presents Episode 60, James Chinnick's Millionth. James Chinnick's Millionth was constructed by simply using a telephone and audio recording equipment to systematically record individuals saying the word hello when they first answered their telephone. Chinnick started his telephonic journeys through 227 different countries, working on condensing the world's population at a ratio of 1 to 1 million to generate a total of 6,348 people. Each individual hello has been edited into a sequence, which includes every country in descending order of population size, one after the other, resulting in a 43-minute audio track.

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0: Hello. 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
1: Allô?
0: Allô?
1: Allô?
0: Allô?
1: Allô?
0: Allô?
1: Allô?
0: Allô?
1: Allô?
0: Allô?
1: Allô?
0: Allô?
1: Allô?
0: Allô?
1: Allô?
0: Allô?
1: Allô?
0: Allô?
1: Allô?
0: Allô?
1: Allô?
0: Allô?
1: Allô?
0: Allô?
1: Allô?
0: Allô?
1: Allô?
0: Allô?
1: Allô?
0: Allô?
1: Allô?
0: Allô?
1: Allô?
0: Allô?
1: Allô?
0: Allô?
1: Allô?
0: Allô?
1: Allô?
0: Allô?
1: Allô?
0: Allô?
1: Allô?
0: Allô?
1: Allô?
0: Allô?
1: Allô?
0: Allô?
1: Allô?
0: Allô?
1: Allô?
0: Allô?
1: Allô?
0: Allô?
1: Allô?
0: Allô?
1: Allô?
0: Allô?
1: Allô?
0: Allô?
1: Allô?
0: Allô?
1: Allô?
0: Allô?
1: Allô?
0: Allô?
1: Allô?
0: Allô?
2: Allô?
3: Allô?
4: Allô?
5: Allô?
6: Allô?
7: Hello.
8: Hello.
9: Hello.
10: Hello.
11: Hello.
12: Hello.
13: Hello.
14: Hello.
15: Hello.
16: Hello.
17: Hello.
18: Hello.
19: Hello.
2: Hello.
15: Hello.
5: Hello.
13: Hello.
3: Hello.
0: Hello.
8: Hello.
4: Hello.
17: Hello.
11: Hello.
12: Hello.
14: Hello.
16: Hello.
10: Hello.
1: Hello.
18: Hello.
6: Hello.
18: Hello.
6: Hello.
18: Hello.
6: Hello.
16: Hello.
18: Hello.
7: Hello.
18: Hello.
16: Hello.
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8: Pronto.
4: Pronto.
18: Pronto.
8: Pronto.
16: Pronto.
7: Pronto.
8: Pronto.
4: Pronto.
8: Pronto.
4: Pronto.
7: Pronto.
8: Pronto.
18: Pronto.
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8: Pronto.
4: Pronto.
18: Pronto.
8: Pronto.
16: Pronto.
4: Pronto.
18: Pronto.
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7: Pronto.
18: Pronto.
6: Pronto.
7: Pronto.
16: Pronto.
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16: Pronto.
8: Pronto.
16: Pronto.
7: Pronto.
16: Pronto.
7: Pronto.
18: Pronto.
8: Pronto.
18: Pronto.
7: Pronto.
16: Pronto.
4: Pronto.
18: Pronto.
7: Pronto.
16: Pronto.
7: Pronto.
16: Pronto.
7: Pronto.
18: Pronto.
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8: Hola.
18: Hello.
6: Hello.
18: Hello.
8: Hello.
18: Hello.
8: Hello.
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18: Hello.
7: Hello.
8: Hello.
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8: Hello.
7: Hello.
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6: Hello.
7: Hello.
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8: Hello.
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6: Hello.
18: Hello.
8: Hello.
7: Hello.
18: Hello.
7: Hello.
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7: Hello.
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6: Hello.
7: Hello.
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7: Hello.
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7: Hello.
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6: Hello.
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7: Hello.
18: Hello.
7: Hello.
18: Hello.
7: Hello.
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7: Hello.
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6: Hello.
18: Hello.
6: Hello.
7: Hello.
16: Hello.
7: Hello.
18: Hello.
6: Hello.
18: Hello.
8: Hello.
7: Hello.
16: Hello.
7: Hello.
16: Hello.
7: Hello.
16: Hello.
7: Hello.
16: Hello.
7: Hello.
16: Hello.
7: Hello.
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18: Hello.
6: Hello.
7: Hello.
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18: Hello.
6: Hello.
7: Hello.
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7: Hello.
16: Hello.
7: Hello.
16: Hello.
7: Hello.
18: Hello.
8: Hello.
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18: Hello.
8: Hello.
18: Hello.
6: Hello.
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6: Hello.
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18: Hello.
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18: Hello. 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
6: Hello.
18: Hello.
6: Hello.
18: Hello.
6: Hello.
18: Hello.
6: Hello.
18: Hello.
6: Hello.
7: Hello.
18: Hello.
0: Hello.
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6: Hello.
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6: Hello.
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6: Hello.
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6: Hello.
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6: Hello.
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6: Hello.
18: Hello.
6: Hello.
18: Hello.
0: Hello.
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18: Hello.
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6: Hello.
18: Hello.
6: Hello.
7: Hello.
1: Hello.
6: Hello.
18: Hello.
6: Hello.
18: Hello.
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18: Hello.
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18: Hello.
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1: Hello.
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7: Hello.
6: Hello.
7: Hello.
6: Hello.
7: Hello.
6: Hello.
18: Hello.
7: Hello.
18: Hello.
6: Hello.
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0: Hello.

¿Cuánto?

0: 8. Comparison of synthesis and a natural sentence. John Holmes, using his parallel format synthesizer, 1973.
1: I enjoy the simple life, as long as there's plenty of comfort. I enjoy the simple life, as long as there's plenty of comfort.
0: 9. Attempt to scale a deck talk male voice to make it sound female.
2: I am the standard male voice, perfect Paul.
3: This is the result of trying to imitate a female voice by increasing the pitch, reducing the head size, and lengthening the open quotient.
0: 10. Comparison of synthesis and a natural sentence. Female voice. Dennis Klatt, 1987.
4: The leaves had been raked into piles. The leaves had been raked into piles. Ah.
0: 11. The Devo articulatory synthesizer developed by George Rosen at MIT,
5: 1958. We shall be when we know our ABC.
0: 12. Sentences produced by an articulatory model. James Flanagan and Kenzo Ishizaka, 1976.
6: She saw the house. Blessed the test.
0: 13. Linear prediction analysis and resynthesis of speech at a low bitrate in the Texas Instruments Speak and Spell toy. Richard Wiggins, 1980.
7: Now spell one as in one word. O-N-E. Correct. Next spell Earth.
0: 14. Comparison of synthesis and a natural recording. Automatic analysis resynthesis using multipulse linear prediction. Bishnu et al., 1982.
8: Where is Dennis sitting?
9: This field of beats is ripe and ready. This field of beats is ripe and ready.
0: Part B. Segmental synthesis by rule. 15. Creation of a sentence from rules in the head of Pierre Delattre. Using the Haskins pattern playback, 1959.
10: I've painted this by rule without looking at a spectrogram. Can you understand it?
0: 16. Output from the first computer-based phonemic synthesis by rule program, created by John Kelly and Louis Gerstmann, 1961.
11: To be or not to be? That is the question. Whether 'tis nobler in the mind to suffer the slings and arrows of outrageous fortune, or to take arms against a sea of troubles, and by opposing end them.
0: 17. Elegant Rule Program for British English by John Holmes, Ignatius Mattingly, and John Sherm, 1964.
12: The bargain you had been worth to in the bush. It was the last thing I expected to find there. Did you come by motor car? I'm going home now.
0: 18. Format synthesis using diphone concatenation by Rex Dixon and David Maxey, 1968.
13: The number you dialed, ME15280, has been changed. The new number is PA61347. This is the recording.
0: 19. Rules to control a low dimensionality articulatory model by Cecil Coker, 1968.
14: This is the computer voice speaking. You are listening to the voice of a machine. The number you have reached, 4641078, has been changed.
0: C. Synthesis by rule of segments and sentence prosody. 20. First Prosodic Synthesis by Rule by Ignatius Mattingly, 1968.
12: You are listening to Speech Synthesized by Rule. It was made at Haskins Laboratories with a computer. On the computer typewriter, the experimenter types a phonemic transcription. Control signals are calculated for the synthesizer, and the synthetic speech can be heard immediately.
0: 21. Sentence Level Phonology Incorporated in Rules by Dennis Klatt, 1976.
15: With the night before Christmas, when all through the house, not a creature was stirring, not even a mouse. The stockings were hung by the chimney with care, in hope that St. Nicholas soon would be there.
0: 22. Concatenation of Linear Prediction Diphones by Joe Olive, 1977.
16: This paper describes a small real-time speech synthesizer. The synthesizer requires as its input a string of phonemes and the associated duration, pitch, and amplitude parameters.
0: 23. Concatenation of Linear Prediction Demisyllables by Catherine Broman, 1980.
17: Hello, I am a language interpreter named Lingua. I have been used to synthesize speech from demisyllable by Rule. I start by breaking your sentences up into the chunks for demisyllables and then combining them.
0: Part D. Fully Automatic Text-to-Speech Conversion. 24. The First Full Text-to-Speech System, done in Japan by Noriko Numeda et al., 1968.
18: Once upon a time, there lived a king and queen who had no children. Not a day passed that the queen did not say, "If only we had a child." One day, as the queen was walking beside the river, a little fish lifted its head out of the water.
0: 25. The First Bell Laboratories Text-to-Speech System by Cecil Coker, Noriko Umeda, and Catherine Broman, 1973.
19: I can read stories and speak them aloud. I do not understand what the words mean when I read them, but I can guess which words are important and which words are not by rules I have been given.
0: 26. The Haskins Laboratory's Text-to-Speech System, 1973.
12: Animals talk to each other, of course. There can be no question about that. But I suppose there are very few people who can understand them. I never knew but one man who could. I knew he could, however, because he told me so himself.
0: 27. The Kurzweil Reading Machine for the Blind. Raymond Kurzweil, 1976.
20: Hello. I am the Kurzweil Reading Machine. Welcome to Mid-Manhattan Library. I have been placed here so that any blind or visually handicapped person, please enter a command.
0: 28. The Inexpensive Votrax Type and Talk System by Richard Gagnon, 1978.
21: The two spell was made fine bunch. The box. Was only divide apart truck.
0: 29. The Echo Low Cost Diphone Concatenation System, about 1982.
22: The birch panel slid on the smooth planks. Illumina sheet to the dark blue background. It's easy to tell the depth of a well. These days, a chip and lead is a rare dish.
0: 30. The MIT MyTalk System by Jonathan Allen, Sherry Hunnicutt, and Dennis Klatt, 1979.
23: Speech is so familiar a feature of daily life that we rarely pause to define it. It seems as natural to man as walking, and only less so than breathing. Yet it needs but a moment's reflection to convince us that this naturalness of speech is but an illusory feeling.
0: 31. The Multi-Language InfoVox System by Rolf Carlson, Bjorn Granstrom, and Sherry Hunnicutt,
1: 1982.
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3: 4 hours of steady work faced us. A large size in stockings is hard to sell. The boy was there when the sun rose. A rod is used to catch pink salmon.
1: 33. The CLAT Talk System by Dennis Clatt of MIT, which formed the basis for Digital Equipment Corporation's DECTALK System, 1983.
4: Text-to-speech systems are beginning to be applied in many ways, including aid for the handicapped, medical aid, and teaching devices. The first kind of aid to be considered is a talking aid for the vocally handicapped. According to the American Speech and Hearing Association, there are over 1 million people in the United States who are unable to speak for one reason or another.
1: 34. The Bell Labs Text-to-Speech System, 1985.
24: This paper will give a brief overview of recent text-to-speech work at Bell Laboratories. Starting about a year ago, we have completed a new set of computer programs that translate English text into sound. This system constructs speech sounds by concatenating elements from an inventory of about 900 units, stored in terms of multi-pulse LTC coding.
1: 35. Several of the DECTALK voices.
4: I am Perfect Paul, the standard male voice.
25: I am Beautiful Betty, the standard female voice. Some people think I sound a bit like a man.
26: I am Huge Harry, a very large person with a deep voice. I can serve as an authority figure.
27: My name is Kit the Kid, and I am about 10 years old. Do I sound like a boy or a girl?
28: I am Whispering Wendy, and have a very breathy voice quality. Can you understand me even though I am whispering?
1: 36. DECTALK speaking at about 300 words per minute.
4: The following is a list of topics in today's news. In the sports world, the Red Sox lost to Detroit. First round matches were played in the Wimbledon tennis tournament. Arnold Palmer won the Seniors Golf Tournament in La Grove, Pennsylvania. In local news, there was a 5-alarm fire in Cambridge.
1: End of the demonstration. These recordings were made by Dennis Clatt on November 22, 1986.

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Radius features a new project semi-monthly with statements by artists who use radio as a primary element in their work. 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Radius presents a new

called Sketchpad. The Sketchpad series is a monthly presentation of audio material that relates to content from previous episodes of Radius. The series highlights peripheral work that influences research and production. Radius presents Episode 5, CR Kaspschik 7-13-10B. 7-13-10B is concerned with recording the typically inaudible, the power sources that fuel the mundane portions of our lives. These sounds, primarily the electromagnetic fields produced by computers, printers, TVs, cars, electricity poles, coffee makers, and others, acknowledge the visible yet invisible place technology has in today's society. Through close observation of this environment, the music strives for a non-linear form, an immersion of moments found in daily life that might otherwise go unnoticed. The title is nothing more than a time stamp, referring to when the majority of the incorporated sounds were collected. 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

Do you know?

Ah! Ah! Ah! Ah! Ah! Ah! Ah! Ah! Ah! Ah! Ah! Ah! Ah! Ah! Ah! Ah! Ah! Ah! Ah! Ah! Ah! Ah! Ah! Ah! Ah! Ah! Ah! Ah! Ah! Ah! Ah! Ah! Ah! Ah! Ah! Ah! Ah! Ah! Ah! Ah! Ah! Ah! Ah! Ah! Ah! Ah! Ah! Ah! Ah! Ah! Ah! Ah! Ah! Ah! Ah! Ah! Ah! Ah! Ah! Ah! Ah! Ah! Ah! Ah! Ah! Ah! Ah! Ah! Ah! Ah! Ah! Ah! Ah! Ah! Ah! Ah! Ah! Ah! Ah! Ah! Ah! Ah! Ah! Ah! Ah! Ah! Ah! Ah! Ah! Ah! Ah! Ah! Ah! Ah!

Christmas.

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Sketchpad is an ongoing monthly radio program produced for Wave Farm. Wave Farm is a nonprofit arts organization that celebrates creative and community use of media in the airwaves. 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The Sketchpad program features a rebroadcast of previous Radius episodes. Each episode is followed by a playlist of works selected by that episode's artist. The series seeks to highlight the peripheral work that influences the research and production of the episode. Radius presents Episode 63, Eric Lenderson's Sound Tent at Camp Sherwin. Eric Lenderson's Sound Tent at Camp Sherwin uses sounds recorded and selected from a gathering for listening to the Dawn Chorus on the shoreline of Lake Michigan on the north side of Chicago. Lake Michigan is the second largest of the five Great Lakes. It is an essential and also challenged natural and economic resource. Connecting the Dawn Chorus to an electroacoustic community of live open microphones on the web is a curious phenomenon, linking an elemental substance and process of the earth to technologies of transmission. Arranged into an audio composition, Sound Tent at Camp Sherwin is a creative work in sound called from an ecotone, a transitional zone between two biological communities. At Camp Sherwin, sounds of waves, birds, and humans mix. Following the Dawn Chorus event on May 2nd, presented in collaboration with Sound Camp Reveal, a real-time audio stream continued for the remainder of the month from a secure, private location nearby the public one. From one standpoint, the real-time audio stream is a form of electronic eavesdropping. From another, it is a shared resource for eco-sensing and the soundscape, monitoring and reminding us that life depends on water, the essential ingredient for all life. Its movement and disappearance shapes the landscape in an audibly cyclical and dynamic process.

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1: For the sunrise.

0: first time I've dipped in the lake this season. I had
1: Did
0: enough.
1: You have something to dry your feet off with?
0: I used this thing.
1: Oh.
0: Extra bag.
1: Yeah.

0: Since it's about a quarter past noon and we are on a lunch break ending, I thought maybe I should stop talking about it now. I don't want to bore you here. And maybe open it up for questions. Because I was really looking forward to having a Q&A session, because I think there's a lot of things we haven't figured out about what we can do, how to do it, and so on. And I'm really interested in hearing if you have ideas or if you just want to know more. And so I'm beginning to talk about it from that point. Or if you wanted to hear some examples of the sounds, you can do that too. So.
1: Well, I'd love to hear the sound, the live streaming sound from your place.
0: Okay.
2: Yeah, can you go to the Locust Stream, man?
3: To go website? I have the Dice Cast.
0: Okay.
3: Page. I have a listing of all the live streams.
0: Okay.
3: There's one labeled Chicago website.
0: Yeah, that's my house.
3: Okay.
0: So if you can click on that.
1: People in the street or in the alley?
0: These people sound like. Oh, there's a halfway house on the next block. So people will stand out in the back in the alley to smoke cigarettes and talk. So these are people probably recovering from drug problems or just out of prison. And have to do some time in the halfway house. It's operated by a church.
4: There's a lot of birds going on.
0: A lot of birds, a lot of sirens. We live, the railroad tracks are about 200 or 300 feet south of our house, and then about 100 feet to the north of our house is a high-rise building. It's a City of Chicago senior citizens apartment building, so there are a lot of people coming and going from there. Also, it's a regular stop for emergency vehicles.
5: You know, when I'm home, I don't listen to music because I spend so much time writing it. And I just listen to the sounds around me, like I'm listening to these sounds too now, even though we're talking. But when there's one of these festivals, I go, as you may have noticed, I go religiously to every single concert. It's my one opportunity to hear music. And for the most part, I enjoy everything. Last night I was...

0: I didn't really enjoy the Branca piece. It wasn't because it was so loud, because I can put up with the loudness. But I was, I felt negatively about the, what seemed to me to be the political implications. I wouldn't want to live in a society like that, in which someone would be requiring other people to do such an intense thing together. I've been thinking more about it today, but I really didn't like the experience. But as I think about it, I become more open to it. Not that I would embrace it, but at least I wouldn't forbid it. But this is this shows how wide and how changed our notion of composition is. Well, I have some difficulty with it. The Branca is an example of sheer determination of one person to be followed by the others. Even if you couldn't hear, you could see the situation. That is not a shepherd taking care of the sheep, but of a leader insisting that the people agree with him, giving them no freedom whatsoever. The only breath of fresh air that comes is when the technology collapses. The amplifier broke. That was the one moment of freedom from the intention. But the moment that it was reinstated, the intention resumed.
1: But what is the difference? I mean, you also have always determined the goals. Even if you said it's going to be a non-goal for me, then it's also a determination that you have thought before you wrote the piece. That you defined your non-goal as goal also.
0: No, that's a misuse of the language. If you say that a non-goal is a goal, then you're using the language to defeat the mind. If I can't say not that the image of that power and intention and determination would make a society that I would want to continue living in. But you like it, so I would like to hear more what is good about it. Would you want to live in such a society? I can't imagine wanting to live in such a society. It reminded, if say it was good intentions that he was expressing with vehemence and power, it would be like one of these strange religious organizations that we hear about. Wouldn't it? It would resemble that. Or if it was something political, it would resemble fascism. In neither case would I want to be part of it.

0: I much prefer the thinking of Thoreau, of anarchy, of freedom from such intention. That's how I feel. And I don't think by any means, any conceivable means, that Branca is a step in front of anything. He may be popular at the moment, but popularity is nothing. Because what is popular now is not popular tomorrow. All of those things are the next piece which I'm to write, and so far I haven't succeeded. The music which he played last night was not written.
1: Yes.
0: No one was reading anything.
1: Yes, they had all stands, music stands with music.
0: I didn't see it.
1: Yeah, everybody has had a stand. It is written music.
0: Really?
1: Yes.
0: I didn't see any music. Really?
1: Yes.
0: I must ask some other people. I must say I didn't see it. David Tudor's music now has to have David Tudor with it. Otherwise, it doesn't get played. And I think Branca is the same way. It has to have Branca. Laurie Anderson has to have Laurie Anderson. My music is quite different. I don't have to be present.
1: There has been a time also in which composers said and wanted to stay as close as possible with their own music.
0: Like the troubadours of the Middle Ages. Well, that's what these people are like. It's a return to the Middle Ages. But with the use of modern technology. In fact, it's the modern technology that makes it Moyen Age. Because they make circuits and so forth upon which they become habitually dependent. And if the circuits don't work, don't function, the music collapses. It's very different from writing a music which can be used by a stranger, someone you don't know.

0: I knew her, and she said that now that we live longer than we did, that there's no reason why we should continue doing the same thing all the time. That we could change more than we thought was proper before. I always try to find something new.
1: The idea of newness is...
0: It interests me, yes. And if you want to say then that always wanting something new is the same thing all the time, then again you're not using the language properly.
1: You were one step before me now.
0: But weren't you going to go there?
1: I won't tell you.
0: At least you opened the door toward that idea. I wouldn't mind becoming open to them. And that's why I say every now and then, can you tell me what it is that really interests you about it?
1: It has to do with non-communication.
0: Just being? You mean being one thing? Making one sound and not saying anything, But why the insistence?
1: It's like a scream.
0: Is it in opposition to the environment? Is it a scream about something or no?
1: No, I don't think so.
0: It's just a scream?
1: Yeah. It's hopeless.
0: Hopeless? You mean because it's an end in itself?
1: Yeah, it's only about energies. It's an accumulation of energies without content, without dialectics in it, without communication, without feedback.
0: And
1: it's very libidinal.
0: What does that mean?
1: Oh, through
0: full of desire?
1: Yeah.
0: Well, then it is dialectic, because desire is for something other than itself. Is it erotic?
1: I say yes.
0: But not with regard to anything loved, just with regard to itself?
1: Probably.
0: Then it's purely narcissistic?
1: Yes.
0: Then of what use is it?
1: It's probably useless. Why?
0: Then how can you like it if it's useless? Or how can you use it if it's useless? I find it then terrifying. But you don't. Mm-hmm. My knees were weak last night after that experience. I had trouble standing at the same time that I didn't want to sit down. It's like a reflection of the sunshine on the building or something. Well, I mean, when the sun is very bright and hits your eye by hitting a building in a particular angle, and you see a bright light coming to your eye, something like that. Mm.
1: You were talking about the difference between using power and intelligence in music.
0: Yes.

and the relation to the 21st century. If we follow the example of Branca, I doubt whether we would have such a century, because no intelligence is suggested, only power and energy. We would more quickly, by those means, end ourselves even in the 20th century than get to the 21st. That's the sort of thing we're doing, actually. If I say not by we, now the nations. I think we need a calmer use of our faculties. One of the things I dislike most about European music is the presence of climaxes. And what I see in Branca, as in Wagner, is a sustained climax. It also suggests that what is not it is not climactic. One of the principal statements that for me in Zen Buddhism is Nichi Nichi Koreko Nichi. Every day is a beautiful day. To be able to move one's attention and from one point to another without feeling that one had left something important behind is the feeling which I enjoy having and which I which I hope to give to others. So that each person can place his attention originally rather than in a compelled way or in a constrained way. So that each person is in charge of himself.

It's a calm morning. I'm on Kitts Beach in Vancouver. It's slightly overcast and very mild for January. It's absolutely wind still. The ocean is flat, just a bit rippled in places. Ducks are quietly floating on the water. I'm standing among some large rocks full of barnacles and seaweed. The water moves calmly through crevices. The barnacles put out their fingers to feed on the water. The tiny clicking sounds that you hear are the meeting of the water and the barnacles. It trickles and clicks and sucks and... The city is roaring around these tiny sounds, but it's not masking them. I could shock you or fool you by saying that the soundscape is this loud. But it is more like this. The view is beautiful. In fact, it is spectacular. So the sound level seems more like this. It doesn't seem that loud.

but I'm trying to listen to those tiny sounds in more detail now. Suddenly, the background sound of the city seems louder again. It interferes with my listening. It occupies all acoustic space, and I can't hear the barnacles in all their tininess. It seems too much effort to filter the city out. Luckily, we have bandpass filters and equalizers. We can just go into the studio and get rid of the city. Pretend it's not there. Pretend we are somewhere far away. These are the tiny, the intimate voices. You're still hearing the barnacle sounds, and already they're changing. Alfred Tomatis says that high frequencies charge our brain and give us energy. I often hear these tiny sounds in my dreams. Those are the healing dreams.

In one dream, women living in an ancient mountain village were weaving the most beautiful silken fabric. It sounded like a million tiny voices, whispering, swishing, clicking, sizzling.

In another dream, when I entered a stone cottage, I entered a soundscape made by four generations of a peasant family sitting around a large wooden table, eating and talking. Smacking and clicking and sucking and spitting and telling and biting and singing and laughing and weeping and kissing and gurgling and whispering.

In another dream, I heard bullets tinkling, bouncing like tiny marbles. A man was pursuing me with a gun. I was frightened, but the bullets tinkled. Metallic, tiny, seductive semen tinkling all around me. Like in Xenakis Concrete PH2, made from the sounds of the discharge of smoldering charcoal, tinkling all over the Brussels pavilion, like needles darting from everywhere, as Xenakis says. You can hear excerpts of that piece right now.

In another dream, sitting in the car with a woman friend, I heard sounds of glass blinking and tinkling, sparkling. On the car radio, they announced that it was Mozart, the way tomatoes wants us to hear Mozart. Tinkling and sparkling.

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This episode featured Radius Episode 63, Eric Lenderson's Sound Tent at Camp Sherwin.

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Free 103.9 is a nonprofit arts organization based in New York State that defines and cultivates the genre of transmission art by promoting artists who make work with, for, and about the electromagnetic spectrum. The Sketchpad program features a rebroadcast of previous Radius episodes. Each episode is followed by a playlist of works selected by that episode's artist. The series seeks to highlight the peripheral work that influences the research and production of the episode. Radius presents Episode 25, Klaus Philipp, Nikola Kirisits, and others, Cultural Morphine. Cultural Morphine is an experiment in creating a multi-perspective image of reality from the simultaneous experience of a geographic line by the individual expression of a perceived personal reality. 12 invited artists traveled by train from Vienna to Shanghai, and selected stops along the route served as their workspace where they would meticulously work out a project that outlined various aspects of cultural transition experienced on the journey. China emerged as the focus and destination for Cultural Morphine because of the mutual, cooperative, and also oppositional status of digital art between China and Europe. Europe and China are two antipodes in cultural history that have been in steady interchange, but have also developed differently and independently from each other. This cultural deviation is the starting point and the ultimate potential of the project. Adequate to the technology of morphine, the realization of the individual artworks will be a consummation of the artistic interpretations of many key frames on the tracks between Vienna and Shanghai. The broadcast for Radius will feature a score developed through filming a dinner at a Chinese rotating table. The images captured through filming from above the table during the course of the dinner were sonified with data and acoustic recordings collected along the journey. The artists involved created individual sound files based on a video score that were later combined into one stereo track.

Ulica Rye Glover Dolina Brezova Pod Bradlam Slovakia.

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0: Es ist wichtig, du hast verabschiedet. 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

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Each episode is followed by a playlist of works selected by that episode's artist. The series seeks to highlight the peripheral work that influences the research and production of the episode. Radius presents episode 48, Radioactive's Sonic Deep Map. Sonic Deep Map consists of various recorded materials gathered at the Case Pyahokee camp for artists, theorists, scholars, cultural producers, and activists that responded to the threat of nuclear power in Pyahokee, Finland. Case Pyahokee, organized by Mari Keski-Korsu, Pixel Ake, High Art, and the Finnish Bio Art Society, among others, took place during August 2013 for 2 weeks. During Case Pyahokee, Radioactive learned about the small town in Finland that is facing possible construction of a nuclear power plant. One of the ways Radioactive decided to process this experience and communicate it to others is through sound and broadcasts. 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

crow Hanhikivi made field recordings in the stunning seaside landscape of the Hanhikivi Cape, did group vocalization exercises, humming and screaming to conjure the rage and sadness that the threat of the power plant proffers, traveled by boat, and documented the sounds made in a Geiger counter building workshop led by Eric Berger and Martin House. Gathering all these sonic elements, sound artist, poem producer, and electronic musician Anche Gray-Rapati edited them into multiple broadcast-ready programs to be sent out into the world.

deep map is a form of intense topographical exploration. It describes a territory, not in a way that shows you where things are, or how to navigate around streets and buildings, or bodies of water. It is a layering of narratives, personal stories, historical accounts, overwhelming feelings, resonant sounds, fleeting impressions, weather reports, all onto a specific place. It tells an irreducible story. It refuses an oversimplification. It is a form of resistance, a form of holding on, that is potent and vibrant.

This is a sonic deep map, culled together from the impressions, thoughts, and experiences of a small group of people who came from distant places to a tiny town in Finland named Puhajoki to work with and join those resisting the construction of a nuclear power plant. A Finnish conglomerate, Fennovoima, wants to impose its plant on the stunning forested Cape Henikivi that juts out into the cold waters of the Gulf of Bothnia, one terminus of the Baltic Sea.

Out here on the Cape, the waves and the rocks, and the comings and goings of the birds, plants, and fish, have worked out their own order for millennia without people, without an external power source other than the sun. They do not need toxic waste that lasts for centuries, always holding, always threatening, just inches away, a certain death. Those who seek to build the plant have flattened the narrative of this place. Their story is only for the short term, maybe 50 years of jobs and economic stability. This is all it takes for them to kill off their home. This is wasteful. This is selfish. The danger outliving our species in multiple geological eras.

it is hard not to both mourn and celebrate the Cape. Mourn in the sense the way you would a loved one who has been diagnosed with cancer. He is still with you and you love him, but he carries something that threatens that love and the very order of your life. The things you're about to hear are the medicine and support we offer the Cape and the people resisting the plant. Hymns without words. Journeys that bring warnings from landscapes in peril. Interviews with brave people fighting for their own habitat. A Geiger counter building workshop turned into poetry. A new fairy tale for the enchanted Finnish forest. Screams sent to the future survivors of a disaster. Field recordings.